0: Brett Calvert handling the nose duties.
1: Mills back to throw, has plenty of time, throws it up the field. It is complete across the 30 up to about the 32, 33-yard line as Maddox Mims will clean up the tackle right there as Lowry makes the catch. And, folks, we're going to say that name a lot tonight. Caden Lowry, the senior wideout, 12, 13-yard gain, first down, Wayne Academy.
0: Good throw, good catch right there. Nice tackle by the Raider defense to not let him get any more than 10 yards out of the play.
1: Probably their biggest offensive lineman on that line for Wayne Academy is going to be their right tackle, Levi May. He is 6'8", 308 at right tackle.
0: He's every bit of it.
1: So big chore for whoever's on that side of the line tonight. All right, Mills back to throw again, has plenty of time down across the middle of the field. It is nearly intercepted as Mims came up from his safety position and nearly picked it off for the Raiders. I tell you what, Maddox read that ball beautifully, nearly got an interception down the field.
0: He sure did. That was a well-thrown ball, well-run route by the receiver, and an even better play by Maddox Mims. If he picks that off, he may take that to the house.
1: I tell you what, if Mills puts better zip on the football right there, they might have six, but he kind of floated that ball a little bit.
0: He did, and gave Maddox time to get over from his safety position.
1: Ball game just underway, literally just a minute plus deep into the ball game. Opening possession, no score here for Wayne Academy. Moving right to left here on the broadcast near hash mark, 32-yard line. Mills releases the football, it's dropped. He had a wide open man. That was Chambers out in the flats out there. Don't know how much he would have got right there, but he simply dropped the football. So now that puts Wayne a little behind schedule here, third and 10.
0: Just a little quick screen. They had three receivers set to the right. Just a quick screen out there to number four. He was trying to get in behind his two blockers and just dropped the football.
1: They're a big running back in the backfield. He's a big one, 6'1", 200. That is Cale Graham, who is lined up next to Mills in the shotgun. Three receivers out to the far side. Mills drops back to pass. Plenty of time to throw the football. Releases it. Is caught. Did he hang on to it?
0: No, incomplete.
1: They're going to say incomplete. All right, the middle official comes in and says the ball was jarred loose. It looks like a couple of Raiders came in to lay the lick on him. One of those may have been Walker Mims. So Chambers drops the football. And, hey, coach, look at that. That's a stop. And the Raiders should get the football right here.
0: Should. That's a good job by Walker Mims coming up and knocking the ball out of the receiver's hands. Brings up fourth down and 10, and Jaguars are going to be punting from about their own, looks like, 32-yard line.
1: All right, looks like Hemmeter is going to be the kicker right here to kick it away, and we've got two receivers back here deep at the 30 for the Raiders to receive this thing. High hanging kick, fair catch is called for by Harala back at the 35-yard line. So pretty good job there by Hemp to gobble that thing up. 10:34 to go, opening quarter, no score. Here comes Sullivan Reed for the first time in 2026.
0: It'll be interesting to see how Sully does tonight. You know, you talked about it earlier. He may be just a little rusty, but I know Sully. He's a competitor, and he's going to do what needs to be done.
1: Looks like a man amongst boys walking out there.
0: I'll tell you what, he is a well put together young man.
1: All right, Sully will be in the shotgun. Kari Towner, a couple of seniors back there in that backfield. And down here to the near side, you're going to have Landon Pringle, one of those wideouts. And it looks like Caleb Randall is going to line up to the near side here on that offensive line. Here's the handoff to Towner. And Towner, not a lot working there. I think lost a yard. May have lost a yard back to the 35. The original line of scrimmage was about the 36.5. But, boy, they stacked the box, and they were ready for it.
0: They sure did. You got to give credit to the front line of Wayne Academy there. They had every hole clogged up. Kari had nowhere to go. Brings up second and 10.
1: Yeah, they did give us pretty good field spot on that ball at the 36. Reed in the shotgun now, Sully. Hands it off to Towner. Here comes Towner. Good cut down to the near side across the 40, 45 up near midfield. And Towner's going to be pushed out of bounds in Wayne territory down to the 48-yard line. First down, Lamar. First down, Raiders. 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
0: Good job blocking by the right side of the offensive line. And Caleb Randall over here tied in. Give credit to Landon Pringle down here on the near side. He made a block to help our running back get the edge.
1: Reed in the shotgun. Pringle's your only wide receiver. Ooh, I think Reed might have got the first one of the year. Wyatt Bond, tip of the cap to you, sir. Miss O'White, hope he got to play good for ICC last night, as that'll be a 5-yard mark off. Penalty marker brought to you by Citizens National Bank, 1st and 5. Sully's just as good on that hard count as Wyatt was as well.
0: He's really good. He can use his voice to draw those guys offside pretty easy.
1: All right, so, Coach, that's going to bring us down to the 43-yard line, near hash mark right in front of us. Raiders moving left to right here on the broadcast. Reed in the shotgun. He's going to run it himself.

0: Zone replay down inside the 35, and Sully is going to tuck out of bounds near the 32-yard line. Move the chains again. First down, Lamar. First down, Raiders. Powered by David Neal's Express Pharmacy. And, Coach, there's what you were talking about, the running ability of Sully.
1: That's right. He had a good fake here. He and Kari had a good fake in the backfield right there. Pulled the guard around. Sully got in behind his guard. Picked up a few yards to be first down and 10 for the Raiders.
0: Two receivers to each side. So now the Raiders are going to spread this thing wide open now. Mims in the slot here to the near side. Harala, who had a big game 2 weeks ago against Winston, is one of those receivers to the top. Mims in motion now to the far side of the line of scrimmage. Now we're going to get a penalty flag and motion by the Raiders. So a false start. I think somebody on the near side of the line might have got a little jumpy right there.
1: Pre-snap penalties just absolutely kill you.
0: So both teams with early pre-snap penalties, so that'll get you a tad behind schedule. First and 15, drop it back to the 37. 9:51 to go, opening quarter, first possession of the night by the Raiders after Lamar got a stop defensively after Wayne only got one first down. All right, Sully in the shotgun. You got two receivers to the far side. Pringle, your lone man to the near side. Mims, your H-back. Sully's going to hand it off to Towner. Towner inside the 35. He'll be upended at about the 33. So get about maybe 3, maybe 4 out of that. That'll bring up second down just over 10.
1: Good hard run by Carey coming back, following Walker Mims from his H-back position and the pulling guard from left side. Picked up about 3 yards, maybe 4, brings up second and 11.
0: All right, near hash mark inside the 35-yard line. Sully back to throw it for the first time tonight. Spins the bean down there inside the 25 to Hamp Harala. Hamp fights off a tackle or two, and he'll get it in inside the 20. Well, right at the 20-yard line. That's going to be about 14 yards on pitch and catch. First down, Raiders, powered by David Neal's Express Pharmacy.
1: Nothing fancy about that. We saw that play a couple of weeks ago. Had two receivers set to the left. We're going up-tempo right here.
0: Yep, up-tempo. Red zone trip here for the Raiders. Looks like they're going to mark it at the 19. Here's the handoff to Towner. Towner sneaks inside, makes one cut toward the near side, but runs into a wall of red. They will blow him dead at about, they're going to give him the 15. I see the far side official marking him down at the 15, so that's going to be a gain of about 3 or 4.
1: Good job by Corey right there, just getting up the middle, getting what he could. I was at practice Wednesday, and I watched these guys work on this up-tempo, and I tell you what, when they get it rolling, they can move the football up and down the field.
0: 8:50 and counting on a first quarter clock here in Waynesboro tonight. No score, but the Raiders are rolling here in the red zone at the Wayne Academy 15-yard line. Morrow will check in for the first time tonight at tailback next to Big Sully Reed. Reed, play action fake, quick throw across the middle, and it's dropped. Yeah, that may have been one of those fastballs right there by Sully. Little fast coming in there to Harala. Harala says, I hadn't been on the end of many of those. That's going to be a drop, and that's going to bring up 3rd and 7. But, man, Sully slung that thing in there.
1: Hamp just ran a quick slant to the inside, and I guarantee you, if you ask Hamp, he'll tell you he should have caught that football. Good throw, just wasn't able to make the grab.
0: So two throws on this possession for Sully. He's 1 of 2 for 14 yards. Reed in the shotgun. Big play here on 3rd and 7 at the 15. There's a handoff to Morrow. Morrow's going to get punished. Morrow got punished in the backfield. They kind of whipped us on that left side of the offensive line. That's going to be a loss of about 2, and that's going to bring up 3rd down and about 9, a short 9. And now decision time for Stacy Luker. Looks like you got the weapon of Maddox Mims, and we're sending some personnel out here. And are we going to go for it?
1: It appears that we are.
0: Well, somebody needs to find Maddox Mims. We got the kicking unit out there, but no kicker.
1: We have to call a timeout here.
0: Maddox, we got 14:13 on the play clock, so we got plenty of time here. Coach, how long are we going on the field goal here?
1: We are 34-yard attempt.
0: It's good.
1: And it is good.
0: 34-yard field goal would have been good from 60 the way he kicked that thing. So the Raiders get on the board first on what you called a 34-yarder?
1: 34-yarder.
0: 34-yard field goal as the Raiders draw first blood on the field goal by Maddox Mims. 7:38 to go on the Will Sweat Alpha Insurance scoreboard. Raiders up 3-0. Back after a quick 30-second break. More Raider football after this with Queen City News Feed, East Mississippi Sports, and 97 OKK.
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2: All right, welcome back here to the broadcast here at TF Giles Field. The Raiders get on the board first on a 34-yard field goal by Maddox Mims. 7:38 to go here in the first quarter. Raiders up 3-0. Low line drive kick here on the ensuing kickoff. Wayne will return this thing from the 7 across the 20, 25, and the Raiders will finally, well, maybe bring him down near the 30-yard line. Looks like first Raider to get there in the neighborhood right there was Pringle on the kick coverage right there. So Mills and the Wayne offense will head out for the second time tonight with 7:29 to go in the first quarter. 3-0 Raiders.
3: Briggs Calvert was also in on that stop, and Briggs missed the Winston game with a little arm issue, but he's back tonight. We're glad to see him back.
2: Yeah, he's got like a padding on that right arm, but I was amazed he got the cast off and he's back out there. Good to have Calvert out there tonight. All right, here comes Mills in the offense. They will spread it out. No shocker there. Two receivers to the near side. One big one out there to the far side. First and 10 from just inside their 30. And Mills drops back to pass, slings it down here to the near side. Good block on the edge there by Wayne, but even better tackle right there by Lamar is Maddox Mims. He's doing everything. He cuts him down. Good tackle there by Mims. Got him low at about the 36-yard line, gain of about 6 or 7.
3: Another one of those quick screens that Wayne likes to run. Good job, good throw, good catch. Receiver made a good block. Managed to pick up about 7 before Maddox Mims was able to bring him down. Brings up second down and about 3 from the 35-yard line.
2: Two to each side here, receivers, that is. They're going to keep it on the ground this time. Big running back rolls it across the 40 up to about the 42-yard line. We talked about this young man earlier. He's a big specimen, 6'1", 200. That is Cale Graham for the Jaguar first down.
3: Nothing fancy there. That's just straight-ahead football. On the tackle was Bradley Woodall.
2: All right, so they'll mark it at the 42-yard line. Like I said, for you folks watching on the television side of things, you can see where the field has gotten chopped up a little bit with the rain and warm-ups and now a little bit of game activity here in the first quarter. From the 42, Mills actually it's going to be a fake handoff. He'll run it out there, slips on the turf a little bit, and gets tattooed at about the 44-yard line. Looks like Lancaster, and also you have one more Raider in there. Looks like Brody Mayat was in there to help clean things up, about a 2-yard gain.
3: We've got to give credit to James Ross on that. He was the outside guy, made him cut back in, and when he cut back, he lost his footing. And the Raiders managed to hold him just like a 2-yard gain.
2: All right, we got an official's timeout on the field. Looks like it's going to be a heat break timeout. We'll take it with them with 6:21 to go here in the opening quarter. Lamar on the road at Wayne Academy leads it early 3-0. Back after a 30-second timeout here with Queen City News Feed and 97OKK.
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2: All right, welcome back here to the ball game here at Wayne Academy. Lamar leading it 3-0, 6:21 to go here in the first quarter of ball play here. Second and 8 after the heat break timeout. Wayne will have it. Second and 8 at their 44. Mills back to pass here. Plants looks under some duress here, and he's going to dump it off incomplete. Yeah, and now there's going to be a penalty marker down. I would imagine this is going to be a hold on Wayne Academy, brought to you by Citizens National Bank. Coach, if I had to guess.
3: I think you're going to be right, because that's the flag's thrown in the vicinity of where holding normally is. So I think if it's a holding on them, I'm thinking we probably decline that and take the down.
2: All right, they're asking Coach Luker what he wants to do with it. Mr. Terry Marshall is the white hat here tonight. We were talking about him during pregame with Wayne folks tonight, so we were able to get his name pregame tonight. So Mr. Marshall will give us the call here. And, Coach, it looks like Coach Luker is going to take the marker.
3: Take the

0: penalty. Okay, brings up second down and
1: 18.
0: 19, maybe.
1: Yeah, they're going to mark it back to the
0: 34,
1: and they got to get up to the 48.5. I was kind of like you. I kind of thought he might have declined it there, but he's going to take it. So we'll call second and 19 here in that neighborhood. Mills back to throw in the long second down play. Looks. He might try to run with it. He'll release the football, and it is caught up near the original line of scrimmage. Good tackle out there by Mayat for the Raiders. And it looks like he'll gain right at 9 yards. So that'll bring up third and 10 back at the original line of scrimmage.
0: That was a good job by the Wayne Academy offensive line, giving him all day to throw, but an even better job by the Lamar secondary. Yep. Had all the receivers covered, and he went to his check down receiver. Picked up a gain of about 8 or 9, brings up third and 10.
1: Well, we knew coming in it was going to be a massive test tonight for this young secondary for Coach Hopp and Coach Darby and that crew back there tonight. All right, Mills and the Wayne offense facing a third and 10 with 5.5 to go here in the first quarter. 3-0 Lamar leading it. Mills from the far hash mark.

0: from the far hash mark. Moving right to left comes Wayne now. Looks to throw it across the middle. It is caught for a first down across midfield down to the Lamar 44-yard line. That's Caden Lowry again. His helmet comes off at the tail end of the play. And, Coach, this is an athlete. He plays basketball. He plays baseball. He plays everything down here at Wayne. And that moves the chains. Big third down conversion.
1: Absolutely. Big third down for the Jaguars. Looked like he just ran a quick slant right there. I couldn't really tell from my vantage point, but I think it was just a quick slant. Good throw, good catch. Picked up the yards for the first down.
0: All right, so first and 10, fresh set of downs here for the Jaguars and their head football coach, Todd Breland. Here's the handoff. That's Graham right there. He's got running room, 35-30. He could be off to the races, 25-20, and he's going to go all the way down into the red zone. Looks like they're going to mark him down.
1: About the five-yard line.
0: Here's some cowbells down there. Not the day I want to hear those. Maybe tomorrow, but not a Friday night, and it's going to be first and goal.
1: First and goal. We took a bad angle. Our tackler took a bad angle over there. Our defensive end allowed him to get outside. And when he broke containment, the young man's got some speed.
0: All right, so it'll be first and goal. Looks like they're going to mark it around the 5, maybe the 6-yard line right here. Mills goes back into the shotgun. Once again, that running back is Graham, 24. They give it right back to him. He goes right into the teeth of the Raider defense. And is he in? No signal yet. Yep, he's in. Touchdown, Wayne Academy, from 6 yards out. So Graham with the big explosive running play combined with a third down and 10 conversion. And just like that, Wayne on their second possession of the night leads Lamar. And, Coach, for the first time this year, Lamar is behind for the first time.
1: That's right, first time. We will see. Of course, we knew coming in this was going to be a tough battle for us, but we'll see what we're made out of now. And I know Coach Luker, and I know his coaching staff, and I know these kids. We'll just flush that play and get back to playing football.
0: Chris Westbrook in to attempt the PAT here for the Jaguars. Snapback is good, and it is up, and it is
1: no good.
0: He missed it, so he missed the PAT. So, hey, mark that down. That could be pretty big down the road. So, new score on the Will Sweat Alpha Insurance scoreboard. It is Wayne 6 and Lamar 3 with 4:33 to go here in the first quarter. We'll keep things right here because they're already marching the kick unit out there to get back into activity. But, Coach, the big third and 10, I know Graham had the big explosive play and a touchdown, but the big third and 10 was the story right
1: there. That's right, big third and 10 completion, and ultimately that led on down to for a touchdown for Wayne Academy. Back deep to receive for the Raiders, we have Kari Towner and Joe Morrow. What do they call themselves, Sonic and Knuckles?
0: That is Sonic and Knuckles back there. Knuckles being Towner and Sonic being Morrow.
1: Well, I tell you what, I don't think I'd kick either one of those two.
0: Yeah, pick your poison.
1: But that's just me.
0: I wouldn't kick it to Lane Anderson either on the junior high team either after last night. We'll talk about that young man at halftime. He really impressed last night against Leak Academy. All right, Wayne with a 6-3 lead here. Like I said, 4:33 to go here in the first quarter. Big thanks to Will Sweat Alpha Insurance for helping us with the scoreboard again here tonight. Looks like they alternate kickers, kind of like what we do. No, it is Westbrook. Okay, Westbrook will be doing the kickoff duties as he'll be kicking it from the 40, and it's going to be a low, low kick, and Mara will field it down here at the 21. He's up to the 25, the 30, 35. He's up to the 40. Here goes Morrow. He's at the 50 into Wayne territory all the way down to the 41-yard line. Coach, you said don't kick it to him. They did, and they paid the price.
1: Well, I've seen Joe Morrow run the football a lot in the last few years, and I know what Kari Towner can do when he gets his hands on it. I'm just telling you, I would not kick it to either one of those two guys.
0: All right, so they'll mark it down at the 42-yard line. So here comes Sully in the offense, trailing 6-3, 4:24 to go here in the opening stanza tonight in Waynesboro. All right. Towner will be your running back. Maddox, Mims, and Pringle down here to the near side, and it looks like Mayette is the other receiver to the far side. Raiders are going to keep it on the ground with Towner, and he got absolutely hit hard. But look at Towner. He got hit hard, but he kept the legs churning. That is one of the toughest 4, maybe 5-yard runs of the season so far.
1: That's right. He just got in behind that offensive line. You nailed it. He got popped pretty good. But you know what? You and I were talking before the game. You don't see Kari Towner or Joe Morrow get knocked back very often.
0: No,
1: they keep
0: no,
1: those
0: sir.
1: Legs pounding.
0: All right, so second and we'll call it 6 from the 38. Here's Towner again, almost the same exact type play, but this time.

0: he'll be stacked up for a short gain down to near the 36-yard line. So that's going to bring up third down and manageable. We'll call it third down and about four coming up.
1: They're going a little quick tempo here. The offense is already back to the line of scrimmage. Does Sully work his magic here and try to draw them offside again?
0: Mims and Mims. You don't say that too often. The Mims boys out to the far side at two receivers. Pringle down here to the far side, or near side rather, and Mayette also in the receiving core. And yep, they tried it. And hard count. Did they get him? And we got a penalty marker down.
1: It's on us.
0: Yep, I think they're going to call a false start on Lamar. So evidently the hard count went against Lamar, and one of our guys jumped instead of theirs. So that's a big penalty. That's going to make it third and now nine. Wow. Another pre-snap penalty.

0: snap penalty. I hadn't seen too many of those here in the early portions of the season.
1: This would be a great time for a little quick screen out to Brody May out on the far side of the field.
0: Pringle down to the near side. Mims and Mims along with Mayette out to the far side. Towner in the backfield with Sully. Reed takes the snap on 3rd and 9, looking to throw the football, and they will dump it to Mayette on that screen play, and Brody's not going to be able to get there. He'll be dropped at about the 37-yard line, and actually he's going to be back up to the 38. So that's going to bring up 3rd down and about 6.5, and it looks like the Raiders will keep the offense on the field. This may be a little deep for Mims here to kick it.
1: This may be just a touch out of his range here. That was a, like I said, just a quick screen over to Brody Mayette. He got in behind some blockers, but a good open field tackle by the Wayne Academy defender.
0: 4th down and a long 6 at the 38 of the Jaguars. Raiders going. Reed back to throw. Pressure comes. Reed looking to release the football. He stops, and he is going to be sacked back here at the 40-yard line. So Sully just didn't have anywhere to go with the football. He will be tattooed hard down here at the 40. We have a hold as well against the Raiders, but obviously it will be declined. And Wayne will take over on offense, 1st and 10, as the Raiders turn over the football. And, you know, Coach, we always say, by the way, 6'3", Wayne, 2:08 to go here in the first quarter. You say it all the time. You've enjoyed nothing but prosperity early.
1: Yes.
0: So now this is your first taste of adversity this year. So now how does the team respond to the adversity?
1: Well, you got to give credit to the Wayne Academy secondary there. They had all our receivers covered, and Sully just rolled out, tried to make something happen. Unfortunately, wasn't able to pick up the 1st down.
0: All right, so now the Lamar defense is right back out there as Wayne will take over 1st and 10 at their own 38-yard line now, moving right to left here on the broadcast. Like we said, 2:08 to go in the first quarter, 6-3 Wayne Academy. Now we got a timeout called by Wayne. Evidently, Coach Breland and the staff did not like the formation they had lined up with initially. So timeout on the field, timeout on the broadcast. 2:08 to go, first quarter. Lamar trailing Wayne Academy 6-3. Back after this quick 30-second break here with Queen City News Feed and 97 OKK.
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0: All right, welcome back to the broadcast here at Wayne Academy. After a Jaguar timeout, it'll still be first and 10 here for Wayne Academy from their own 38-yard line near hash mark, moving right to left. Wayne leading Lamar 6-3. New tailback in the backfield is going to be a 6'205" sophomore. And now the ball is free on the field. Did Lamar recover it? The quarterback, Mills, couldn't handle it.
1: I may call that an incomplete pass. It looked like his arm was going forward.
0: And it's going to be a fumble. Lamar's going to recover it. And as I've always said for 26 years, I don't know who recovered it, but dadgummit, he was wearing the right shirt. First down, Lamar. First down, Raiders coach. The first big break of the night.
1: That's what we needed there. I honestly thought his arm was in motion, though, and the ball just slipped out of his hand. But from my view, the referee had a better vantage point than I did. Either way, it's first and 10 for the Lamar Raiders.
0: Yeah, when he went back to try to throw the football, evidently they said his arm didn't go forward. So, hey, you'll take any break you can get right now.
1: That's right.
0: All right, so, Coach, I've said this for a long time. You got to take advantage of these short fields.
1: Yes, got to take advantage here. We got Kari Towner in the backfield.
0: Two receivers to each side now. Sully going to keep it on the ground with Towner. He's punished. He is punished hard back here. Big number 58 gets right there and eats his lunch. That's going to be Eric Chambers. He's 5'8", 241, like a battering ram. Drops Towner for a yard loss. Well, right now, they're reading the run pretty good.
1: They are. Good job by the Wayne Academy front there, not letting Kari get any steam. Checking in the game will be James Ross and Caleb Randall. I'm sure Caleb will line up at a tight end, and James would probably more than likely be an H-back.
0: When we had them in earlier, we got better blocks on the edge. So let's see if the changeup works. Actually, you know what? Coach Luker says the heck with it. I formation.
1: Oh, yeah.
0: Ross, fullback, pitch to Towner, and he slips. Towner slips right in the middle of the turf. Folks, we told you it was a wet football field after the rain earlier, and he's going to lose yardage back to about the 42. My goodness, going the wrong direction, third down and long.
1: Well, nothing there, just out. Like you said, just lost his footing on the slippery turf down there.
0: So Ross, Lancaster, and Randall will check out because you got no option. You got to spread it out and try to chunk it, I would imagine. So
1: yeah, I agree.
0: 53 seconds and counting, maybe one more play at most, depending on if it's an incompletion or not right here, which you hope not. You hope he throws it down there and gets a first down. Towner remains in the backfield. Four wide receivers, three to the far side. Pringle, the lone man. Reed back to throw, has protection across the middle, and it's airmailed. It is airmailed. He tried to find Walker, and now a late flag comes in. A very late penalty flag comes in as Mims had his hands up like he was being held down the field. Now, here's the question. Is it a hold or a pass interference? Coach, that was a late flag.
1: Very late flag.
0: Brought to you by Citizens National Bank, and now the stadium waits on the call right here. Pass interference on Wayne. Wow, that is one of the latest flags I've seen in a while.
1: Is it going to be real close to a first down?
0: That is a first down.
1: Wow.
0: It was right at 15 yards on the button on the pass interference. So the flag brought to you by Citizens National Bank and another David Neal's Express Pharmacy first down at the 26. Take advantage of it.
1: That's what I was getting ready to say. We'll take it any way we can get it.
0: All right, Raiders got to cash it in. First and 10 from the Wayne 26-yard line. Far hash mark, Reed in the shotgun, play action fake, tosses across the middle to Harala, and he missed it again. You know, Hamp's getting that slant wide open. We just can't hang on to the football down there.
1: Ball was thrown just a little bit low by Sully, but Hamp should have made that catch. And I told you earlier during one of the timeouts that they're giving us that slant with Hamp, and eventually we're going to connect on it.
0: Second and 10, that same package, Coach, we had in earlier. Ross, Randall, and Lancaster back in now. We're not going to go to the eye. We're just going to go big boy football across the edges right here. Randall at tight end and Lancaster at the H-back and Towner. We can't get any push tonight.
1: No.
0: Cannot get any push. Maybe a yard at most inside the 25. So the running game, which has been exceptional through two ball games, is kind of stuck in the mud against a very good Wayne front here tonight.
1: Don't be surprised if Sully doesn't pull it and keep it here on any one of these plays. I think that's going to be the last play of the first quarter.
0: It is, as the clock is set to expire. So we have played one quarter here tonight at Wayne Academy. As your score at the end of one is Wayne 6 and Lamar 3. Back in 30 seconds here on your home for Raider football with Queen City News Feed and 97 OKK.
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0: 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We are proud to have a certified sommelier on staff and have received two Wine Spectator Awards of Excellence. 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
2: All right, folks, welcome back here to TF Giles Field. Historic, I would say historic Giles Field down here in Waynesboro. A lot of big games have been played at this facility over the years, including this one tonight. Lamar trailing 6-3 as we head into the start of the second quarter, Coach. And it'll be third down and 9 coming up for Lamar. The line of scrimmage is just a hair inside of the Wayne 25.
3: Well, we definitely don't need to lose yards here. Of course, obviously, we'd love to pick up a first down, but the main thing is here, do not lose yards, because we are well within Maddox Mims' field goal range.
2: Because that missed extra point earlier,
3: yes. You
2: know, if we stay in field goal range, you could tie the ball game up. I know we're not thinking about that. We'd love to get the first down, but you got to think, I imagine Sully, they've been coaching him on that over there. All right, here we go. Raiders now moving right to left after the swap of the end of the field here. Here's Towner on the carry, and Towner didn't get much. He might have got down to the 24.
3: A yard at the most, probably. And here comes the field goal unit.
2: All right, so, wow.
3: Or is it?
2: Oh. Mims is not out there. Randall checking out, Ross checking out, and Lancaster.
3: Oh, we're going. We're going for it.
2: We're going.
3: I like it.
2: Why not? Fourth and eight.
3: I like it.
2: Fourth and eight at the Wayne 23. Sully rolling out to pass, but we've got a penalty marker down. This may change the play call right here.
3: If that's on us, I would think that would be definitely we'd be trying to field goal.
2: False start on the Raiders. Another pre-snap penalty. Oh, my goodness. That's got to drive Coach Luker mad.
3: That drives offensive coaches absolutely nuts.
2: So now, Coach, you're going to back this thing up to the 29-yard line. So if they go field goal, this is going to be a big, lengthy field goal here on this wet field.
3: Here comes Maddox. Mims, we're going to attempt it here.
2: Wow. What, it'd be about a 45, 46-yarder?
3: They're going to put it here. The tee will be resting on about the 37, be a 47-yarder.
2: 47-yard field goal out of the hold of Cade Vowell from the near hash mark. He's kicking over here to our left. The left-footed kicker gets ready to roll here for Maddox Mims. Low snap kick is on the way, and the kick is, I think he hooked it, or did he?
3: Yes.
2: Yep, he hooked it to the left. Had the distance, but he just hooked it to the left. And just like that, Lamar cannot cash in on the Wayne Academy turnover. So, Coach, that's two times. We got the good kick return from Morrow. Couldn't cash in on that in their field position. And now you can't cash in after their turnover. So mark those two down here tonight.
3: I give credit to Cade Vowell there. That snap was not a good snap, but he managed to get it on the tee and give us a chance to make the field goal. Unfortunately, Maddox pushed it to the left.
2: Scoreboard update from inside of the MAIS tonight at the end of the first quarter. Mag Heights 13, Heritage nothing.
3: That's not surprising to me.
2: Mag Heights going to have another solid ball club this year. So here comes Mills and their offense.

0: running back. And that'll be second down upcoming. Also, another score coming in here. End of one, Leak 14, Winston 6.
1: That's a little surprising.
0: That game is at Leak tonight.
1: On that last tackle was Bradley Woodall and Hayes Lancaster.
0: Second and 7 after the pickup by McDougal. He stays in the backfield at tailback. Mills back to throw for Wayne. Spins it. It is caught down the field by guess who? Lowry does it again. First down for Wayne Academy up to about the 34, maybe the 35-yard line.
1: Nothing fancy there. The young man just ran the slant route again. Good throw, good catch. Picked up the necessary yards for the first down. Brings up first and 10 for the Jaguars on the, looks like, 38-39.
0: All right, here's the handoff to McDougal down here to the near side as the Raiders will wrap him up this time. Leading the charge there was Briggs Calver. Good to have him back in the lineup tonight. Briggs and a couple of other Raiders got there. He might have got a yard at most. That'll bring up second and 9.
1: Give credit to Briggs coming up from his linebacker position. He and Bradley Woodall and a couple of their buddies were in on that tackle.
0: 6-3 Wayne Academy as we are now under 10 minutes to go here in second quarter activity from Waynesboro tonight. Mills in the shotgun. Looks like McDougal is the tailback again. Mills going to release the football, and the Raiders, good open field tackle. Not quite. Yep, we do clean it up on the edge. I think Calvert came in and cleaned it up. We had about two or three guys that held him back there in the back, Coach, but Calvert comes in and cleans up the play. That's going to be about a 2-yard loss right there.
1: Another one of those quick screens that the Jaguars like to run. Give credit to Brody Mayotte. He was the first one to come up and make the initial contact. And then a couple of his buddies, Briggs, Calvert, and one more came in and cleaned the play up.
0: Coach, earlier they converted on a 3rd and 10. There's 3rd and 11. You got to get the defense off the field right here.
1: You absolutely got to get them off the field here. I would definitely know where number 7 is, and he split out wide to the far side.
0: Yep. They got 4 wideouts, 3 to the near side, and Lowry is that man to the far side. Mills looking this near side direction, though. He's got a man open down here, and it is incomplete. Incomplete. As Maddox Mims was the nearest guy to get to the intended target, that was Dearman down here, and that will bring up 4th down and 11. Once again, Mills kind of hung that ball up a little bit right there, incomplete.
1: He did. Good job by Maddox coming up from his safety position. Even if he catches it, I don't think he gets the first down.
0: Other scores around the league tonight, second quarter, early second quarter, Starville Academy 7, Pillow nothing.
1: Ooh.
0: Park Lane 21, Parkview Baptist nothing after 1. Hartfield 14. MRA 7 after 1. So some MAI scores leaking in here. We'll check some of the area scores coming up at the halftime break from back around the Meridian area later on. Here's the punt by Wayne. It's a good high hanging kick, and Harala will field it at 35. Harala is trying to cut up the field at the 40, and he'll fall ahead to about the 42-yard line.
1: We got some laundry on the play, too. I don't know if that's a face mask or is it they threw it right at the tackle over there.
0: All right, another penalty marker brought to you by Citizens National Bank. Let's check the laundry here. If it's face mask, that should put the Raiders. If it's garden variety, it may put us near midfield. Let's see what we got.
1: The flag came in awful late.
0: And it will be, what do we got?
1: A block,
0: in the back on Lamar. Oh my goodness.
1: I did not see that one, but.
0: Wow. So that's going to march the Raiders back the other direction. So the penalty bug has kind of bit Lamar here tonight. Pre-snap and a couple of those here this evening. But, hey, still Raider football, 6-3 Wayne Academy, 8:47 to go here in the second quarter on the Will Sweat Alpha Insurance scoreboard. Coach, looks like Morrow's going to check in at tailback. Reed in the shotgun. He's got 2 to each side right here. So spread formation here for Reed and company. They give it to Morrow, and Morrow with a good juke move. He crosses the 35. Well, actually, he's going to be gobbled up right at the 35 once again. Very, very short gain on first down, maybe 2 at most, 2nd and 8. And, Coach, they are really doing a good job on our run game tonight.
1: They really are. Nothing Joe Morrow could do right there. He was lucky to get the 2 yards that he got.
0: 2nd and 8 now as the clock ticks under 8:20 to go here in the second quarter. Sully back to throw. Looks. He thought about throwing it deep. Now he's running for his life, and he's going to be sacked. Sully was looking down the field to throw it deep, but he is going to be dropped for the sack back here by 58. That is Chambers again, and now Lamar is way behind schedule. 3rd down and a country mile coming up here.
1: Got to give credit to the Jaguar secondary again. They had our receivers covered, and Sully, instead of trying to make a a Brett Favre-esque type pass and drill it in.

0: there. He just took the sack, lived to fight another day.
1: Third down and a bunch. Line of scrimmage back inside the 30. You got to get up to almost near the 45 for the first down. Reed is going to release the football screenplay, and Morrow drops it. Boy, I tell you what, they're just not checking some good boxes right now. A lot of drops, penalties, just uncharacteristic things through two-plus ball games.
0: Well, even if Joe catches the screen, I don't think he picks up the yards for the first down right there. So brings up fourth down in about 15, 16, and Briggs Calvert will bring the punting unit in for the Raiders.
1: Calvert's going to be standing back inside. Well, he's hugging the 15 here. They've got one man deep here, and that's Lowry. I kick it away from him if you can.
0: Kick it in the stands. Don't kick it.
1: And Briggs is going to kick this one to the other end of the stadium. Lowry is going to feel this thing inside the 20. He's got room down here to the near side, 25-30, and he stepped out of bounds. He did step out of bounds at about the 35. But, man, Calvert just about outkicked the coverage right there.
0: He sure did. That was a nice, nice punt by Briggs Calvert. Good return by the Jaguar.
1: It had to be at least 60 yards on the kick.
0: Had to be at least 60.
1: Return probably about 15 at most right there. So, hey, he somewhat flipped the field right there. So, Lowry, just a good athlete, made a play there. So, first and 10 for Mills in the offense at the Wayne 35 as Wayne leading it 6-3 here with 7:20 to go here in the second quarter. Near hash, left to right, comes Mills and company. What do you think about Mills so far?
0: He's the real deal, I think. I've been really impressed with him.
1: Yeah, he's only a junior. Here's the handoff to McDougal, and the Raiders tag team him at about the line of scrimmage. Looks like Caleb Randall was the first guy to get there. I think big Calvert was there. That being Brett Calvert also came out of the pile there. 1 yard gain.
0: Also in on the stop was number 14, Kipton Ware.
1: Tell you what, Kipton's played some good ball here tonight.
0: He really has. And I noticed they moved Lowry into the slot over there on the far side. Now he's actually the third receiver. I'm not sure if we're going to put safety help over the top of him. Probably not with the trips formation set to the left. Now they moved him to the slot.
1: All right, he is in the slot now. So second and 9. Mills looking that direction. Fires it. It is intercepted.
0: Oh,
1: no, it's dropped. It is dropped. Oh. Ross had the interception. I think James's eyes probably got bigger in his stomach right there and just dropped the football.
0: Well, he batted it up in the air and then had to catch it, and I think he tried to run with it before he caught it. Hey, nonetheless, though, batted the pass down, and that pass was intended for our guy Lowry.
1: They were looking that way.
0: It was. He had ran a post route and got behind our safety over here.
1: Boy, I'd love to see James's eyes right there. I bet they were huge.
0: I guarantee you they were big.
1: Third and 9, big play here for Mills. He's back to throw again, has time, releases the football, and it is caught, but he is going to be short of the first down, the intended target, Jones, and he is going to be about a yard shy. They had to get up near the 45, so now decision time for Wayne on fourth down and a yard in their own territory, first big decision of the evening.
0: I guarantee you that was going to be the hook and ladder. I watched our scout team offense run that the other day at practice. Lowry caught the ball and was looking toward the sideline to pitch it because they had a guy coming down the far sideline.
1: Well, I tell you what, the water break came at the perfect time for Wayne Academy because that's going to give them a few extra moments here to think about it. So exactly 6 minutes on the button to go in the second quarter. Wayne 6, Lamar 3. Back in 30 seconds for a big fourth down next here with Queen City News Feed and 97 OKK.
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1: All right, folks, welcome back in. Fourth down and 1, 6-3. Wayne Academy Jaguars will send the offense back out in their own territory at their own 44. Biggest play of the night right here.
0: Absolutely.
1: They're going to be in a shotgun formation. Man in motion is Lowry, their big playmaker to the far side here. He's going to take the direct snap, and they are

0: Going to appear to get the first down. Good play call right there. They brought Lowry in. He took the snap under center. That was well designed. That'll give him 2 yards, move the chains. Couldn't have drawn it up any better.
1: You're exactly right on that. Well drawn up play, well designed, well executed.
0: All right, so Wayne rolls the dice and gets some chips in their corner. It'll be...
1: Well, they hadn't moved the chains yet, but it's obviously a first down.
0: Oh, yeah, they got the 46. They only had to get the 45, so the chain gang. Well, what do we got here? The official... The white hat, Mr. Marshall, is back here behind the quarterback and running back. I don't know what this is about.
1: That's obviously a first down. I'm not sure what they could be discussing here. Unless they say somebody aided the runner. I don't know.
0: Well, they're talking about it.
2: Officials signal to stop the clock, and it does.
0: 5:45 on the game clock. I'm like you. I don't know what this is about. Both the line judge and the side judge have come in and talking with the white hat here.
1: They're moving the sticks now.
0: Okay.
1: I don't know what the discussion was right there.
0: Probably talking about that pulled pork sandwich I was talking about earlier. I don't know. That was weird.
1: That was very weird. That was obviously a first down for the Jaguars.
0: All right, so after the NATO conference on the field, we'll go 1st and 10 here with the running back Graham. Boy, he's a good 1-2 punch with McDougal. He'll get into Raider territory down to the 47.5, maybe 48. That's going to be a solid 6 yards.
1: Well, James Ross came up and hit him at the line of scrimmage and just wasn't able to wrap him up and bring him down. He fell forward there for about a gain of 6. Brings up 2nd down and 4 on the Lamar 48-yard line.
0: Clock ticking down to 5 minutes remaining here in the second quarter. Wayne leading Lamar 6-3 here in Waynesboro tonight. Here's the handoff to Graham. Boy, he's got speed for a big man. Inside the 40, down here to the 35. And right now, Lamar is getting a taste of their own medicine here tonight with their running game. Lamar has been doing this to folks all year, Coach, and now we're getting the opposite end of the stick here.
1: That's right. Give credit to Brody Mayotte, though. He came up and turned the guy back inside.
0: Wait a minute. We got maybe a penalty marker?
1: What we got here?
0: I didn't see the flag. It's going to be a hold on Wayne. Yeah. Okay, I did not see the laundry drop.
1: The flag is not real. I can see it laying there on about the 48. Not a real bright yellow flag.
0: Mr. Marshall's probably had that since he started officiating years ago.
1: Like you said earlier, we'll take what we can get here. Brings up 2nd down and long for the Jaguars.
0: I tell you what, on the opposite end for Wayne Academy, they got to feel like they've left some stuff on the field tonight,
1: too. Better believe it.
0: So now what was a 1st down turns into 2nd down and 14 now. Back at the Wayne 42. I got to be smart here defensively. 2 receivers to each side. And play action fake, and Mayotte almost had the tackle right there, but the Lamar Raiders will come in and help Mayotte out with a couple of other defenders right there. Looks like James Ross. So good job by Ross of fighting off that block, and that's going to be a loss of about 3 or 4 yards, and now it's 3rd down and back to the interstate here.
1: Another one of those quick screens out here. Brody Mayotte did an excellent job. He got the initial contact, managed to hang on to the jersey until James Ross came out and helped clean the play up.
0: Well, Coach, now you got to get off the field.
1: Got to get them off the field here now. It's 3rd and long.
0: 3rd down at the 39 of Wayne. They got to get down to the Lamar 44. All right, 3 to each side. Where's Lowry at? He's on that far side. Mills, plenty of time to throw the football, releases it, and it is intercepted by Harala. Here comes Hamp. Go, Hamp, go. He's inside the 40. Yeah, I think there was a block in the back. The flag comes down.
1: Yep, they got it.
0: They got the block in the back, but you know what? Harala picks it off for the Raiders. 2nd turnover of the ball game for Wayne Academy. And Mills hangs one up as Harala picks it off. Block in the back will bring it back a few yards for Lamar. But you know what, Coach? With 3:37 to go, you get the ball back.
1: That's right. Guess who that ball was intended for?
0: Lowry.
1: Lowry.
0: Shocker.
1: Harala did a great job just reading the play.
0: Block in the back on Lamar. Lamar will keep possession of the football. They will march it back to right near the 49 in Wayne territory. So the Raiders, 3:37 to go before halftime. And, Coach, correct me if I'm wrong, we got our full bucket of 3 timeouts, I believe.
1: We do. We have our full allotment of timeouts.
0: Remember, too, Lamar gets the ball to open up the 3rd quarter. This is a big possession.
1: We need to get 2 for 1 here.
0: Absolutely. You've had every opportunity on the plate tonight, so now you got to be very, very smart here. Empty backfield. We're going 5 wide out.
1: Why not?
0: Sully in the shotgun but with five wide receivers. First time we've seen this all year. Pick your poison. There's a bunch of them. Mims and company.
1: I saw it in practice the other day.
0: Sully is going to run it, and Sully runs somebody over and gets it down to the 40 inside the 38. Watch out. The train's rolling down the tracks. First down Raiders, powered by David Neal's Express Pharmacy. Good night.
1: Great call there by Coach Norwood and Coach Luker. Sully just took the handoff, and like you said, the big train was rolling down the tracks.
0: Yep, Jack Partman said it a long time ago in Major League, don't stand on the track when the train is coming through. Good Lord. Not bad for a baseball player. Four wide receivers this time for Sully, looking to throw this football, and that's a little bit low, incomplete.
1: Looking for Landon Pringle on the slant on the far side. The ball just a little bit low for Sully.
0: That's been the rusty part of his game tonight.
1: That's what you alluded to it earlier before the game started. How much rust will Sully have?
0: So second down and 10, folks. The line of scrimmage is going to be down at the Wayne 38-yard line. And once again, you got to be smart with the football, not lose yardage, because you got to come out with points somehow here.
1: We got to have points here.
0: Second and 10. It's a big play call right here on this possession. Got to get something here. Sully hands it off to Towner. Towner kind of juggled the football there momentarily. Towner cuts it back inside on that far end of the field. He'll get something, maybe a yard or two there. So you get something positive, but it's going to bring up a third down and a ginormous 8 yards to go.
1: Yeah, you're right. He bobbled a snap a little bit right there, and that caused him to hesitate just long enough for the Jaguar defense to string the play out.
0: Depending on what happens here, I could see the Raiders going for it on fourth down.
1: No doubt. We got two plays to get about 8 yards.
0: Third and eight, Reed back to throw, has some time, releases the football, and it is caught by Mims, I believe, over there. Is that Maddox? That's Maddox, and they're going to say first down Raiders, powered by David Neal's Express Pharmacy. What a throw, what a catch.
1: Nothing fancy there. Maddox just ran down, found the sticks, turned around, and the ball hit him right between the one and the three. Good throw by Sully.
0: All right, this is going to be fun. We're going to have to play a little Texas two-step up here with this angle right here, Coach. Where are we at on the field here? 27?
1: 27, yes. We still got three timeouts, plenty of time, 2:11 to go in the second quarter.
0: All right, Raiders break somewhat of a huddle. Reed in the shotgun. You got two receivers to each side. Towner is in the backfield here for the Raiders. Here's the handoff to Towner. He's going to be punished in the backfield. He might have been lucky just to get back to the line of scrimmage, and that'll bring up second down.
1: I think we might, if it were me, I might call a timeout right here to kind of set the stage, get the right personnel in here.
0: 1:45 and counting on the game clock here. Raiders have got their full bucket of timeouts. It will be a second down. They did give him a yard on that.
1: Yes.
0: Second and nine. And the Raiders really milking some clock here. It's down to 90 seconds remaining here as the Raiders finally break a little bit of a sugar huddle right there. All right. Second and nine from the 26.5. Reed rolls to the near side, stops, throws it down the field. He's got a man wide open, and he tried to catch it on the carom, but it is incomplete. He had Mayette right at the goal line. Mayette slipped on the surface. If he hadn't slipped, that would have been a touchdown potentially.
1: Ball was just a little bit underthrown,
0: but
1: you're right.
0: Short.
1: If Mayette hadn't slipped on this wet turf, he comes back and catches that. He was wide open.
0: I tell you what, Coach Norwood, that they're calling some great plays. We're just about a half a tick off.
1: Third down and about nine.
0: You got to get something positive here. You just don't want to settle for a field goal here. You want to make the try a little shorter if you go that route.
1: You said it earlier, though. We've got to have points out of this drive.
0: Yeah, we got to get something out of this. And now we got a timeout. All right, timeout called by Lamar. So Lamar will spend their first of their three timeouts. We'll keep things right here. We're not going to go anywhere, folks, because this is a ginormous third down. And the way they got it spotted, Coach, we're going to say nine to go here. Ball is just a shade inside of the 27. So it'll be a big one coming up right here. What do you call right here? We've had May at it. We've had Haralo on slants. We've had folks open. We just have not been able to execute.
1: I'm not so sure. I wouldn't go five wide again here, because if you go five wide, they're going to think Sully's going to run the football, and they may bring a couple of defenders back in the box to help stop the run.
0: Okay. All right, so big call coming up right here, Coach, here for the Raiders.
1: As if Coach Luger has any kind of trick plays here up his sleeve. And right now,

0: It might be a good time to try one of them.
1: All right, so here we go. Big third down.
0: We are going empty.
1: Empty, five wide receivers here for the Raiders. Big third down coming up right here, right now for Lamar.
0: We got man-to-man coverage here to the near side.
1: All right, Reed in the shotgun right here.
0: Looks like man-to-man all the way across the board.
1: Reed takes the snap, looks, fires it down the field, and it is caught! It's caught! Touchdown, Lamar! Touchdown, Raiders!
0: Walter Mims.
1: What a pitch and catch from the old baseball buddies, Reed to Mims, and just like that, Lamar strikes with 109 to go here in the second quarter. Say it with me, touchdown Raiders.
0: Good job there by Walker Mills. Just ran straight down the middle of the field, split the safety over there, had him one-on-one. He just got inside the safety. Great throw by Sully.
1: Whew. Wow. Needed that right there, didn't you? Big extra point here for Maddox. Snapback is clean. Hold is clean. Kick is blocked. Oh, my goodness.
0: Well, maybe not blocked.
1: Well, Mims, did he get in? No, he almost got in. So now Lamar misses an extra point.
0: Was that? I thought it was blocked. I couldn't see what happened. Was it a fake or was it just a bad snap? Or I couldn't tell.
1: Well, regardless, Lamar is going to come out of there with an unsuccessful PAT. But, Coach, with 109 to go here in the second quarter, Lamar strikes 20, we'll call it 27 yards on the pitch and catch from Sullivan Reed to Mims, that being Walker Mims, and the PAT unsuccessful. But, man, big points here toward the end of the second quarter. But you don't have to settle. They get the ball back with a couple of timeouts.
0: Yes, got to be smart here defensively, and we know the combination from Lowry has been good for Wayne all night long.
1: All right, so Lamar will bring the kick team out here, folks. We'll have your halftime show coming up here momentarily. And now, do we have a timeout on special teams here?
0: Don't know if it's. Did not see a signal from officials. I don't know if it's a heat time. Surely not.
1: They've already had one of those.
0: I don't know unless maybe Wayne did call a timeout.
1: We'll have your halftime show coming up here at the conclusion of the second quarter. After we catch our breath for a few minutes, brought to you by Madison Road Gallery by Woodstock. Hey, big thanks to East Mississippi Orland Facial Surgery on the radio side, along with Van Zyverden Insurance Advisory Group, The Rustler, along with First State Bank, Burns & Burns, and my good buddy Charles Frazier down at Wideman's. Oh, a piece of black bottom pie sounds pretty good right now.
0: Well, this little timeout here by Wayne makes me wonder if they're setting up some sort of trick return, reverse maybe on this return. I'm not sure.
1: Yeah, very unusual since they had two timeouts. That's very odd.
0: I don't think I would have taken one right now if I had two left.
1: All right, so Mims, hopefully he'll just kick this to...
0: to the softball field.
1: Yeah, softball field over there to our left. Glad to be back here at Waynesboro. This is a fun little campus down here in Waynesboro. All right, as Mims getting ready to square it up here. And this should be returnable, and it will be from Lowry. The 5, or 10 rather. It is Lowry, and he will finally be brought down up at the 30-yard line. Good tackle right there. Was that Putman? I think it was Chase Putman on the tackle.
0: Yes, Chase Putman, number 24 in on that tackle.
1: Not bad there by the catcher for the Raiders. All right, Coach, 1 minute to go. We believe they got one timeout left. It's a 9-6 Raider lead on that Will Sweat Alpha Insurance scoreboard. And now the secondary cannot give up any explosive plays right here.
0: That's right. Scoreboard still says they have three, but we know that's not right. I think they have one left.
1: I know we've got two.
0: We've got two, yes.
1: So I think they've got one.
0: Nobody behind us here.
1: Yep.
0: Keep everything in front of us. We can afford to give up a 10, 15-yard pass, but nothing behind us.
1: All right, ball is free on the play, and did the Raiders come out of there with it? That's the big question. Mills couldn't hang on to it. I think Mills got it. He did recover the football. Yes. Well, how big would that have been?
0: Oh, my goodness. And the clock is continuing to run. We're down to 45 seconds left in the second.
1: Remember, Raiders get the ball to open up the third quarter. That's how gigantic that touchdown was a few moments ago, but you still got to hold your water right here.
0: Knox Davis checks in at the nose guard for the Raider defense on the front line, along with Bradley Woodall and Caleb Randall.
1: Good to see Knox out there in the middle of that line here on Second down and 14. They're going to hand it off here. A late handoff there to Graham, and he'll be dropped at about the 33-yard line. I think they're content with getting to the locker room
0: here. I think they are, too. On that tackle was Bradley Woodall from his defensive end position.
1: They're in no hurry. 12 seconds on the clock, and that may be the final play of the second quarter here tonight at TF Giles Field. No, it is not. They're going to burn their last timeout. What do they say, Coach? You can't take them with
0: you.
1: So we'll keep things right here because we're so close to the end of the second quarter. Of course, we'll check the scoreboard around the MAIS. I'll try to grab you some area scores. Got a lot of big ones back at home tonight. Of course, Meridian's up in Neshoba Central tonight. You got West Lauderdale hosting a good Morton team tonight, Enterprise in Southeast Lauderdale. So we'll try to get some area scores coming up at the break. So along with some of those MAIS scores, gave you some of those earlier on the broadcast.
0: Well, if I'm the defensive coaches here for the Raiders, I rush three and drop eight.
1: Yes, sir. Oh, yeah. No, there
0: nothing behind. Rush three and drop eight. Keep everything in front of you.
1: What is that, the old prevent?
0: Prevent. I'm not a big prevent defense guy because a lot of times a prevent prevents you from winning. But in this case, you got to rush three and drop eight.
1: Well, folks, this has been a little bit of a different football game tonight. The Raiders have done this differently tonight. Running game has not been... Let's just be honest, not been great tonight.
0: No.
1: But when you got a thoroughbred back there, you got to feel pretty good about yourself. 9-6. Raiders lead it here with 5 seconds remaining. Last play here. All right, Coach, what do we got defensively here?
0: Looks like we're going to rush three, maybe four, and drop eight. Drop seven. Here we go. Last play.
1: Mills back to throw. Looks, and he's just going to tuck it out of bounds. Good job by the Raiders defensively as Walker Mims chases him out of bounds. So we played one half here tonight at TF Giles Field here in Waynesboro, and your Lamar Raiders in a grinder here tonight. Lead the Wayne Academy Jaguars 9-6. We're going to take 2 minutes down the line on radio, and we'll join you on camera here in just a few moments as the Raiders will receive the football when we open up the third quarter. We'll catch our breath. Halftime show coming up, brought to you by Madison Road Gallery by Woodstock here on Queen City News Feed and 97 OKK.
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1: All right, folks, welcome back here to the broadcast here as we're enjoying a performance here by the Lamar Raider dance team here this evening. Coach Terry's bunch is out there doing their thing right now. I tell you what, got to visit with Cheer and Dance earlier this week. I did our coach's show at Mugshots. I tell you what, Coach Beach and Coach Terry do a marvelous job with our young ladies. And, Coach, want to wish them all the best. They're going to be at cheer competition this coming up Wednesday. They did announce the times earlier today. It's going to be 8 a.m. On Wednesday over at the Coliseum in Jackson. And I tell you what, we are very blessed to have good leadership for both cheer and dance at Lamar.
0: You're absolutely right. These young ladies, they work hard at their craft. And, you know, like you said, we wish them all the very best next Wednesday at the competition. I think they're going to give anyone that wants to show up a little sneak peek there Tuesday morning about 8 o'clock in the new gym for anybody that wants to come up and get a look at the routine.
1: Got one score at the halftime break. Of course, our score here is Lamar 9 and Wayne Academy 6. Of course, your halftime show being brought to you by our friends at the Madison Road Gallery by Woodstock. Mag Heights all over Heritage tonight, 26-0. Not a big surprise. Heritage has really come out of the gate struggling. Park Lane over Parkview Baptist, 31-0. That ball game is nearing the halftime break. We'll check some area scores back at home around the East Mississippi area with some of our local schools back in Lauderdale County here in just a few moments as the dance team just finished things up down there. Let's see, got Choctaw Central 14-14. They're up in Cherokee, North Carolina tonight. That ball game is in the early third quarter. Morton 21, West Lauderdale 13 at the half. You've got MRA 20, Hartfield Academy 14. That ball game is nearing the half. You got Leak Academy 27, Winston 6. That ball game is nearing the halftime break. Meridian on the road at Neshoba Central tonight. That ball game is late second quarter. Wildcats 14, Neshoba Central 7 up there at Neshoba tonight. No report on Enterprise and Southeast Lauderdale. No report on Stringer and Clarkdale as of right now. We'll try to grab some of those as we kind of move along this evening, but do have Northeast Lauderdale score. Northeast Lauderdale leading Philadelphia 21-0 nearing the halftime break. You got Jackson Academy. They are playing Picayune Memorial 30-10. JA leading that ball game tonight. Wow. And I believe that's about all I've got here at the time being. Just kind of scanning back over again. That's about all I got right now. So we'll check the scoreboard as we kind of move along here. But actually got an update right as I say that. Hartfield 21, MRA 20 with a score there late second quarter. So there you go, Coach. Some scores from around the area.
0: A lot of people have Hartfield picked to win the 4A Division One, but you know you can't ever count JA out, Prep out, MRA out. It's whichever one of those four gets hot at the right time is going to win that 4A Division One championship.
1: Well, Coach, I got big news tonight. You want to hear my big news?
0: Absolutely.
1: Big news, folks. Guess what? We're going to be at home next week.
0: Oh, praise the Lord.
1: Praise the Lord. Hallelujah. We're going to be in Meridian, Mississippi next week. First home game of the season at Gray Cobb Field for the varsity squad. We'll be taking on public school next week. Caledonia is going to make the drive down from Columbus next week. And, Coach, very unusual schedule this year. Two games on the road, bye week, and another game on the road. And finally, we'll be at home. And also, that's going to open up a three-game home stretch, too.
0: That's great because these guys, they've traveled all over the state playing. And, you know, I know they're excited to be back home at Gray Cobb Field. And I know our fans and our student body will be glad for those guys to get back home so they can come out and support our Raiders.
1: So, folks, for the first time next Friday, we will have our first ever tailgate show of the year where we set things up at the tailgate area at 6 o'clock with East Mississippi Orland Facial Surgery. Dr. Lala, appreciate you. I told one of our sales executives today, I said, we'll finally get a tailgate show next week because Dr. Lala, I know he's been wonderful. We haven't had a home game yet, but we're looking forward to it next week. That'll be on radio at 6 o'clock, the Stacey Luker Show, which he hates me saying that, the Stacey Luker Show at 6:30, and then, of course, kickoff at 7 o'clock. That'll open up a three-game home stretch. We'll have Caledonia next week, Starkville Academy coming in. That'll be a tough one the week after. And then we'll welcome in St. James from near Montgomery, Alabama. That'll be the homecoming football game. So that'll be three straight home games, and it's going to be good to be at old Gray Cobb Field and hear David White for the first time this year over the PA system.
0: Not sure, don't know a whole lot about St. James out of Montgomery, but I do know Caledonia, going to be a good football team, and of course Starkville you know, Starkville and Lamar just have wars every year.
1: Yeah. Yep, absolutely. It should be another good one. So, folks, really invite you to come out, support the young men next Friday night at home. I'm so happy about that because riding up and down these highways, it gets pretty stressful late at night, dodging deer and everything else on the highways. But it's going

0: be fun next Friday night at home against Caledonia. So I hope you'll get there early and tailgate with us and fellowship and enjoy the ball game with us next week. So
1: should be a really good atmosphere next week at Gray Cobb.
0: Well, Coach, usually my good friend Drew Rosenbaum, who probably is listening right now. Drew, we wish you the best. Hope to have you back soon. Appreciate you being with us as always, Coach, on the broadcast and filling in while Drew is away. But college football is back.
1: Yes, thank goodness.
0: We'll kind of touch on that real quick before we get too deep into the weeds with our third quarter coming up, but we all know the drama off the field right now. You're suing me, I'm suing you, and I want NFL players to play on my team. I'm Lane Kiffin and this and that, and let's just play football.
1: That's right. I don't understand that whole LSU saga down there, nor do I really want to understand it. I just want, like you said, I just want college football to line up and play.
0: Bottom line is, I'll just make this statement real quick about it. The NCAA and the SEC and these conferences have done it to themselves.
1: Amen.
0: By not instituting stricter rules, and the coaches are only playing the hand that's dealt to them.
1: That's right.
0: All they're doing.
1: That's
0: so
1: exactly right.
0: Well, Coach, tomorrow I want to start off with your Southern Miss Golden Eagles. They're playing is it still the Rock?
1: Well, it will always be the Rock to me, but I don't think it's actually called the Rock anymore.
0: I'm looking at our producer, Jonathan, over here. He's a big Southern Miss guy. They renamed it. It's always going to be the Rock. I think
1: Yes. Everybody
0: in Mississippi is always going to say the Rock. But new leadership with Blake Anderson. I think a lot of Blake. I think he's going to do a good job down there taking on Alcorn State.

0: taking on Alcorn State. Late afternoon ball game. It's going to be hot. 4 o'clock ball game there at the Rock.
1: Yeah, I'm just going to call it the Rock. I don't, you know, whatever the real name is fine. But to me, it's always going to be the Rock.
0: Well, I'm going to be interested to see how Southern Miss is going to look. You know, roster turnover with Coach Huff leaving and, you know, going to Memphis, and we get that situation. But it's going to be interesting to see how they look tomorrow, and I think they should be okay against Alcorn. May hit some bumps early, but I think they're going to be okay tomorrow.
1: Well, I'm looking forward to seeing what they can do with give Blake Anderson. This will be his actual first full season at Southern, and give him chance to get his guys in there and build his team. I think he's going to do a great job, and I'm looking forward to it.
0: Mississippi State, big year coming up for Jeff Lebby. They're going to be at home tomorrow night with UL Monroe. Shouldn't have any problems at 6:30 in Starkville, but this is a big year for Lebby and the staff. Zach Arnett is back as the defensive coordinator. They should have one of the best secondaries in the conference. Kamario Taylor, where he goes, State goes.
1: Yes, exactly right, Dave. As he goes, State goes. And, you know, you mentioned Zach Arnett. I think he is a heck of a defensive coordinator, and I think that Mississippi State defense will be playing lights out before the year is over.
0: I tell you what, it could be a sneaky good team if they get all the pieces right and Taylor plays good. And they got a good running back room, too. So we'll see how it happens. But first good game to kind of iron some wrinkles out before they go to Minnesota next week. Other ball games on the schedule, 11 o'clock in Tuscaloosa tomorrow. Alabama, Kalen DeBoer, big year for DeBoer as they welcome in East Carolina. Shouldn't be any problems on the field, but we all know this is a big season for DeBoer.
1: Yes, it is. DeBoer needs to have a really good year now. Will Alabama be in the playoff situation or picture? Who knows? You know, I think 9-2, 10-2, maybe 11-2 will get you in the playoffs.
0: Yeah, so big game tomorrow to kick off their season. Early ball game at 11. Also got to give a plug for one of our platforms back at the radio station, 102.1 FM. We'll carry Alabama football again this year. Of course, pregame on the radio side, 8 a.m. in the morning. So breakfast kickoff there for the Tide at the hot stadium. It's going to be hot at 11 o'clock tomorrow. So, big one tomorrow night, Death Valley, the real Death Valley in Baton Rouge, the kickoff of the Lane Kiffin era. They got Clemson coming in tomorrow night, 6:30, big year for Dabo Swinney, too.
1: Yes, Dabo needs to come out and have a really good year this year. And I'm a Dabo Swinney fan. I've heard him speak before at a coach's clinic. And I tell you what, when I left out of there, I was ready to suit up and play.
0: $50 million roster for LSU, $91 million salary for Lane Kiffin. Just those two things alone, better equal success.
1: He better win, or those folks in Louisiana, they may feed him to the alligators.
0: It's going to be interesting. And then, of course, big game for Ole Miss. They play Sunday night up in Nashville. Sunday night, you heard me, Sunday night against Louisville. That's the only top 25 versus top 25 matchup of the weekend. Sunday night, that's going to be in Nashville as Golden takes over for the first full year here.
1: Well, I think Pete Golden has done a phenomenal job being the situation he was put in.
0: Oh yeah,
1: and we'll see how he does his first full season as the head coach of the Rebels.
0: Yeah, this will be a big test, and of course they got Charlotte next week to Knoxford, and then the big one. LSU at Ole Miss. I think that's the chore for Ole Miss right now. Don't look ahead to that game.
1: Yes.
0: This one could come up and bite you if you're not careful.
1: Do not look past Louisville at all, because the Louisville can come beat you in Nashville.
0: I was looking at tickets for they're calling it the Kiffin Bowl. I think that's the unofficial name. A cheap seat will cost you about $700-800.
1: Well, I'm assuming it's going to be on TV, and if it is, I won't pay that much. I'll just sit in my recliner and eat my popcorn and have my lemonade.
0: I'll pay $7 to go get something. I don't know if you can get much for $7 nowadays. But so, folks, college football is back. Enjoy it this weekend, and, of course, be safe out there traveling to your favorite game coming up this weekend. And, of course, last night, junior college football, East Mississippi went to 2-0. They beat Hines last night 28-20. And, of course, East Central had a tough one at Itawamba, but they lost 34-31. And, of course, our good buddy Tyler Brown over there at East Central.
1: Yes.
0: And, of course, I did see North Alabama is playing. I cannot believe they're playing an SEC team tomorrow. Of course, Jalen Trotter, our good buddy there as well. So we got a couple of Raiders going to be in action over this weekend as well. So.
1: Yeah, that's right. And Wyatt Bond is starting quarterback for Itawamba Community College. And, you know, he's 2-0 as a starter, and we couldn't be more proud of Wyatt and the way

0: He's playing for Itawamba.
1: Well, folks, that's going to wrap up our halftime report, of course, brought to you by the Madison Row Gallery by Woodstock. We're going to step away for another couple of moments, about 2 minutes on the broadcast, and when we return, we'll get you set up for third quarter activity. Lamar leading it here at the break, 9-6. Raiders will get the football to open up the third quarter after we take 2 minutes here with Queen City News Feed and 97OKK.
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2: All right, welcome back here to the broadcast. We're just a few short moments away from getting into third quarter activity. Of course, we're wrapping up our halftime show brought to you by the Madison Row Gallery by Woodstock. 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Appreciate John Morgan Menz for being on with us for the broadcast this year. 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Or you can just call me personally at 6. No, I'm just kidding. 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So.
3: Yep.
2: Well, Coach, team is out of the locker room. They're stretching down here to the other end of the field down here. Message in the locker room. You've been there a bunch of times. Coach Luker, what do you tell your troops right now? It was a mixed bag in the first half.
3: It was a mixed bag. Just keep playing. Good things happen when you play. Come out. We get the ball to start second half. Come out. Take care of the football. Let's take it down the field. Put some points on the board. Even if it's just a field goal, we got to have points.
2: From a play-calling standpoint, I know it's frustrating because things look so easy running the football the first 2 weeks. You haven't had a lot of success there. Coach Norwood, from a play-calling standpoint, it's been good and bad.
3: Yes.
2: With the pass and run. I know the line has given up a couple of sacks here tonight. So from a play-calling standpoint, this is a pretty big first drive right here.
3: Yes, it is. You got to keep running the football. You know, got to keep the defense honest. Pick and choose the times you throw the football because we've had open receivers. Sully's just a little bit rusty tonight.
2: Defensively, of course, I think they played a great ball game tonight. We forced a couple of turnovers.
3: Yes.
2: We've cashed in on one of them. Defensively, stay the course.
3: Stay the course. Just keep doing what you're doing. You know, don't let number seven beat you.
2: Yeah.
3: You know, obviously he is their go-to.

0: receiver, know where he's at all times, you know, and keep everything in front of you. Keep tackling, keep attacking. Attacking the ball carrier.
1: We had talked about the secondary. Grade them here at halftime. I think they played pretty darn good considering.
0: Absolutely. They have played good. You know, we've given up a couple of passes, but that's going to happen. We have a young, young secondary, very young secondary, a lot of sophomores and juniors back there.
1: Because really the explosive play that hurt us was in the running game.
0: Yes.
1: The Graham kid got the big 40-yard run that set up the first touchdown for them. So it wasn't the explosive pass like we thought it might be.
0: Yeah.
1: It was the run that got us.
0: And, you know, we lost contain on the far side that allowed him to get outside and pick up the 40 yards.
1: All right, so they just blew the horn here. Of course, the Raiders will be getting the football here to open up the third quarter here in just a few moments in a 9-6 Lamar football game as Raiders will get the ball and Sullivan Reed here in just a few moments. See him warming up down there on the field, and we're going to get to football here in just a few moments here. Rain has not been a factor. It rained a good bit during the pregame on the field for warm-ups. You get, like we said tonight, if you're watching the ball game on the video feed, you can see the choppy spots in the football field, especially in the middle of the field.
0: Yeah.
1: Down here below the hash marks around the 40 and 30, a lot of traction right there. But I think the field's held up pretty good because it did rain a pretty good bit. It wasn't a heavy rain.
0: Yeah.
1: It was just enough to make it slick out here.
0: Yeah.
1: All right, so we're just kind of waiting on folks to line up there. There's my buddy Alan Tingle over there kind of marching his way over toward the far sideline.
0: Yeah, I tell you what, Alan does a phenomenal job with all of our sports teams at Lamar. He is, for those of you who don't know, he is our trainer, and he does so much that a lot of people don't realize he does, more than just keeping our athletes in shape. He does a lot of things.
1: Real quick, I know it was a tough setback for the junior high boys last night. They played League Academy. It was 30-13, but my first time to see Lane Anderson play in person. Coach, you got a special one out there.
0: He's a very special player. He plays quarterback, play anywhere you put him, and you're right, it was a tough one for us last night, but you know what? That bunch is resilient. We're going to come back to work this week because we got Heritage rolling in next Thursday night. And we're going to have a good week of practice, and we'll get after it again next Thursday. I'm proud of the effort of those guys last night. They played with a lot of heart, a lot of hustle, a lot of class, even in defeat.
1: And, of course, don't forget about the new format we have on Junior High Thursday nights. Of course, got Heritage coming in next Thursday. You'll have Pee Wee football at 4:30, and then the ninth grade game will be at 6. And then, of course, thereafter will be the seventh grade ball game.
0: Seventh grade, yes.
1: So, but folks, come out and support the guys. That'll be Thursday night of next week at Gray Cobb. So we'll get Gray Cobb football on Thursday, and we'll get Gray Cobb football on Friday.
0: And then the next week, we get Gray Cobb on Thursday and Gray Cobb on Friday.
1: I like the sound of that.
0: I do, too.
1: So, but, yeah, those are your only three home games of those three.
0: That's
1: in
0: right,
1: a row.
0: Three
1: so,
0: in a row.
1: So, folks, Thursday and Friday next week, hope to see you out at the ball field. So, I don't know why we haven't got lined up and ready to go here. We've been waiting a pretty good bit here.
0: Got 26 seconds left to go here. They have to give each team 3 minutes to warm up
1: okay.
0: after half. So.
1: Gotcha. So they reset the clock for three. Didn't get out there super late, but we're just kind of waiting on that time to expire. I will say one thing down here at Waynesboro. They're going to be on the button on time.
0: That's
1: for sure.
0: That's exactly right.
1: All right. So now Lamar is heading out to the field now for their return team now. Appreciate you hanging out with us during the halftime break. We'll check more scores as we kind of go along. Actually, I got some more scores that just leaked down. MRA 27, Hartfield 21 there at the break. Leak blowing out Winston 34-6 at half. And Bayou Academy leading Greenville Christian 35-0 at the half.
2: So that's not surprising.
1: So not a lot of surprising scores from MAIS that we just got. So that MRA Hartfield game's a measuring stick tonight.
0: That is a big, big-time game for both of those football teams.
1: All right, Towner and Morrow back deep to receive. The Raiders are going to be returning this ball right to left if you're listening to us on the radio broadcast tonight. Of course, 97OKK.com, 97OKK on the app, and, of course, on the good old FM dial at 97.1.
0: Do they kick it tomorrow again?
1: I'm telling you,
0: I would not kick it to either one of these guys.
1: If I saw Lane Anderson out there, I sure as heck are kicking it out of bounds. That's for sure after what he did last night. He's a special one. All right, here is the kick, and they're going to kick it to Towner. Towner's going to return it from the 13.

0: Third line, 9-6 Lamar, as we are opening up the third quarter in what should be a great second half here tonight at TF Giles Field here this evening. All right, Sully will bring the offense out. How about this? Towner, who just ran the kickoff back, will be at tailback to start things off.
1: Got Lancaster at one tight end, James Ross at an H-back, and I think Walker Mims at the other tight end.
0: Here's Towner on the run right here. He is inside midfield, and he is going to be drugged down just shy of the 45. I think Coach Luker is running in there wanting a flag. He thought he might have got horse-collared right there, but it'll be a four-yard gain. I thought he got a little high up around the neck, too.
1: I agree with that. You know, nice job by Carr getting the edge over there, picking up fourth down, or 4 yards, excuse me, making it second down and about six. And we do, I see a flag down.
0: I tell you what, Coach Luker.
1: He sprinted up there.
0: No, it's going to be, is it on Lamar? He was pointing toward Lamar for some reason, was Mr. Marshall, the white hat there.
1: I don't know. Maybe that's not a flag I see. I don't know.
0: Like I said, the handkerchiefs are not, maybe need to get some spray paint out and paint them things a little.
1: Yes, it is a flag. Okay.
0: There's a flag right in front of Coach Luker. I'm not sure what that was. Was it a sideline warning, maybe?
1: I don't know, but Coach Luker sprinted up there. He obviously saw something that he did not like.
0: Second and six after the phantom flag over there. Ball is spotted at the Wayne 46-yard line. Second down and six. Here's the handoff to Towner, and Towner is going to be punished in the backfield back at the original line of scrimmage. I'll tell you what, Wayne got a vicious jump right there, and now we're back to square one, third and ten.
1: You're exactly right. Looks like they brought some sort of run blitz off the left side of the defense over there. Carr had no chance.
0: Actually, they're going to hold him to about a three-yard loss on the play. It'll be third and nine at the Wayne 49-yard line from the far hash mark. 9-6 Lamar. We're 1 minute deep here into the third quarter. Reed in the shotgun. He's got Harala and Mayette down here to the near side. Pringle out to the far side. Here's the low snap to Reed. He's back to throw under pressure, and Reed is going to get punished for a sack all the way back to the Lamar 36, 35-yard line.
1: Wow, they brought the house. Sully had no chance.
0: Just got a message from that other end of the field from one of my good friends in the stands over there. I guess they threw the flag on Coach Luker. They didn't like that Coach Luker ran up on him like that. That's what I'm getting from the far sideline over there. But in any event, Calvert will be in to punt the football right here. There's nobody. Well, there is a man back here deep to return as Calvert gets the kick off. It's a driving kick that'll bounce inside the 25, and that is going to take a nice Lamar bounce all the way down to about the 16, 17-yard line. You talk about Mims being a good weapon. What about Calvert?
1: Briggs Calvert's a good weapon back there, too. He kicked that ball, had just a little bit of pressure on him. Good job by Briggs getting the punt away.
0: All right, so the Raiders can't do anything with it here in the opening possession of the third quarter. So 10:03 to go here in the third stanza. Wayne trailing Lamar 9-6 over on that Will Sweat Alpha Insurance scoreboard. Line of scrimmage. We're going to call it the 16, I think.
1: Yeah, it looks like the 16.
0: All right, Mills will be in the shotgun. He will have Graham, 24, the big 6'1", 200-pound running back in the backfield. Where's Lowry at? I think he's lined up to the far side. They're going to dump it down here on the screen pass down here to the near side. Good open field tackle there. And I believe, who was that on the tackle there?
1: Cormac Delaney.
0: That's Cormac right there. Going to hold him to about a five-yard gain. But, man, Delaney got there in a hurry to drop Chambers on the play. A
1: little quick screen out to the wide out here. Good job by Cormac Delaney coming up from his safety position, making the tackle, holding him to a five-yard gain. Because if he don't make that tackle, he's still running.
0: Mills in the shotgun again. This time they're going to keep it on the ground here with Graham. He cuts down here to the near side. Oh, he's got a lot of running room, 35-40, and he'll be taken out of bounds once again. It'll be Delaney again that'll drop him out of bounds for a first down at about the 42-yard line. First down for the Jaguars.
1: Running back for the Jaguars got the edge and managed to turn it upfield, and had Cormac Delaney had to come up from his safety position to make the tackle. That's not what you want if you're a defensive coordinator, is your safeties having to come down and making tackles after an 8, 10-yard gain.
0: From the 42 for Wayne Academy, moving left to right, trailing Lamar 9-6 with 9:28 left.
1: Now what?
0: Here in the third quarter. What do we got now?
1: Another discussion here. I don't know. Okay, they're moving the sticks now. Okay.
0: Don't know what was so difficult about that. They can't even snap the football because the chain gang is Still not set over there.

0: Well, they're not having a good night, are they? All right, now we're set for play now. First and 10 for Wayne at their 42. Mills will be in the shotgun formation. Graham off to his hip right here with two receivers to each side. Here's the handoff to Graham now along the far side, and Graham will get across the 45 up to about the 47, maybe the 48. They're getting big chunks on the ground right now, Coach, about 5-6 yards.
1: Nothing fancy from the Jaguars. They're just giving it to the running back. He's getting behind that big, and I mean big, offensive line, picking up 4 and 5, 6 yards carry.
0: Line of scrimmage will be just a shade beyond the 47. I'll say he got the 48, so it'll be second down. We'll call it 5. Clock is now under 9 minutes and rolling here in the third quarter. Lamar 9, Wayne Academy 6. Bad snap at the line of scrimmage. I think Lamar might have covered it up, or did they?
1: Well, both teams are saying they recovered.
0: And Lamar did get it. Our fans are erupting over there, and Lamar is going to recover a fumble on an ugly snap at the line of scrimmage. That is now the third turnover for the Jaguars. And, boy, winning the turnover battle tonight, that's +3 now.
1: That's right. Now we got, like you said earlier in the first half, we've got to take advantage of these short fields.
0: Wow, 3 turnovers at your home field tonight, and the Raiders, boy, you gotta pay it off right here. All right, what do we got here? Mims, Harala, and Mayat down here to the near side. It looks like Pringle out to the far side.
1: Joe Morrow in the backfield.
0: First and 10 from the 47. Reed across the middle there on the slant. This time they'll connect to Pringle. And Pringle, strong play down inside the 40 to about the 39. Coach, that's going to be about 7-8 yards there on first down.
1: Good route there by Pringle. Just ran a quick slant. Sully hit him right on the numbers. Good job. They tried to rip the ball away from Landon. Good job by Landon hanging on to it. Picked up a gain of 8. Brings up second down and 2.
0: Well, as we always say on the broadcast, Coach, playbook's wide open.
1: Yes. Take a shot.
0: Why not?
1: Take a shot.
0: You got Harala and Mayat down here to the near side. I think Mims, that being Walker Mims, is lined up at tight end. Here's the handoff to Morrow. Morrow is loose. Here he goes, 35-30. Joe's inside the 25, still on his feet, inside the 20, all the way down to the 18-yard line. First down, Lamar. First down, Raiders, powered by David Neal's Express Pharmacy. There he is again, little Joe Morrow.
1: Joe was able to get the edge here. Good job by our two receivers out here blocking, allowed him to pick up a few more yards.
0: All right, Raiders are in the red zone at the 19. 7:55 and counting in the third quarter. Raiders trying to pay this thing off after Wayne just turned it over on a bad snap at the line of scrimmage.
1: In the pistol formation.
0: Pistol formation movement.
1: Somebody moved.
0: Yep, there was movement by the offensive line. That's going to be first and 15. That flag powered by Citizens National Bank.
1: Coach Luker is not happy. Not in the least.
0: I know when I'm around him, he's a pretty mild-mannered guy, but I've seen that other side, and he's not happy.
1: No, he's not.
0: I made the joke with him the other day. We need to put, like, a monitor on him, how many steps he takes a night in these football games. He is all over the place. I love his energy.
1: Oh, yes. He's awesome.
0: First and 15 now from at the 24 now for Sully. Empty backfield for Reed now. Reed is going to run this thing. Here goes Sully. Sully's inside the 20, 15. Cuts it back to the outside. Here he goes. Bye-bye. Sully Reed is in for a Raider touchdown. 24 yards. Any markers down?
1: No flags that I see. Great job by Sully.
0: Touchdown, Lamar. Touchdown, Raiders. Reed with his second score of the night, this time rushing. He had the passing one earlier to Mims, and the Raiders cash in on that turnover by Wayne, and it is now 15-6 Raiders with 7:23 to go in the third quarter. Big touchdown there from Teal Newell Animal Hospital as well.
1: Give credit to those wide receivers down the field blocking right there that allowed Sully to get into the end zone.
0: All right, big PAT coming up here from Maddox Mims out of the hold of Val. The kick is on the way, and the kick is good. So with 7:23 to go on a new score on the Will Sweat Alpha Insurance scoreboard, Raiders up by 2 possessions now. It's Lamar 16, Wayne 6. Back after this quick 30-second break here on your home for Lamar Raider football, Queen City News Feed and 97OKK.
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2: All right, folks, welcome back here to Waynesboro. 16-6 now. Lamar leading it with 7:23 to go here in the third quarter as Sullivan Reed from 24 yards out on the scamper. And, Coach, we were talking about it quietly amongst ourselves during the commercial break. I think there were some business decisions made on that touchdown right there.
3: I have to agree with you on that one.
2: So, and I mean, some Wayne folks got out of the way of that train again. Ball's going to be muffed down here near the loose again. And did the Raiders come out of there with it? Wow. Wayne nearly turned it over again. Wow. Inside the 15, they muffed the kickoff, and they almost coughed it up. Now, that would have been a major blow right there.
3: Chambers went to pick the ball up. He actually looked up before he picked it up, and then when he looked back down, he realized he didn't have it. And that's a huge break for the Raiders because he falls on the football on the, looks like, the 15-yard line.
2: Wow. Boy, if they give it up right there, that would have been a big blow to their efforts tonight. Well, now the defense heads back out there for Lamar. Let's see what Wayne does with it. You're not going to keep them down long. They're explosive. Let's see what the Raiders do here defensively.
3: Where's number seven? Where's he? Oh, he split out wide to the far side of the field over there.
2: All right. Snap clean, pass clean, catch clean, but we've got a whistle.
3: Early flag.
2: And we got an early penalty marker. Flag must have came on the other side right there because my view is a little blocked here.
3: What do we have?
2: Where's the white hat at?
3: Like I said, I see him. I can see him, but I don't see a signal.
2: Like I said, I got this big barrier right here in front of my vision. No flag. They must have just caught it and fell to their knees right there. We apologize, folks. I know you can see it on camera. We're having a tough time seeing around this corner here. Second and six. It's going to be a zone read run here by Mills, and he'll get it across the 20, knocked out of bounds at about the 22, maybe the 23. He'll be short of the first down, Coach. Looks like it's going to be third down a yard.
3: Yeah, third and a yard. Yeah, good job by Briggs Calvert and Cormac Delaney coming up from their linebacker and safety position, forcing him out of bounds.
2: 6:43 after he went out of bounds on the clock here tonight at the stadium. 16-6, Lamar leading it. And a critical third down and one coming up for Mills and the offense right here. All right, third and one. Mills in the shotgun. They got Big McDougal in the backfield. He's their big bowling ball running back. Third and one. They're going to look to throw the football, and it is incomplete. Wow, I cannot believe they threw the football on third and one.
3: That's a little questionable there for me, but nonetheless, we will take it, have an official timeout on the field.
2: Time is called on the field, and we'll go ahead and take it with them right here. 6:38 to go here in the third quarter. Lamar leading it 16-6, or what do we have? Hang on 1 second.
3: They called that a completion. I thought it was incomplete. They called it completion, and he lost about 4 yards
2: okay.
3: on the play.
2: All right, we'll keep things right here, producers. We'll keep things right here. I'm like you. I thought he dropped it.
3: I thought it was incomplete, but, you know. From our vantage point, I swear he dropped it.
2: All right, so we just threw a changeup right there. We're going to keep things right here on the broadcast. So did Wayne take a timeout, or are we at the heat break?
3: I didn't see a signal by the official, but now that doesn't mean anything because I was watching the down marker over there.
2: Because don't you have to get under sixth for the heat break?
3: I would think so.
2: Because it's 6:38 up on the clock unless they went ahead and initiated the heat break. But whatever it is, we're going to say it's fourth down and about five right here after the so-called completion, rather.
3: I thought it was incomplete, and I was confused as to why they even threw the ball there. But, you know, that's just my opinion.
2: All right. They should be punting it here. I haven't said they appear to be punting it, but they would be mad if they fake it right here.
3: There's no way I'm faking this.
2: No, sir. I just had to do that for my buddy Gavin Mosley. They appear to be punting it.
3: We have nobody back deep either, so.
2: All right, here is the punt. It's a clean snap. It's a wobbly
3: kick. Just get away from it. Let it roll.
2: And it's going to take a good Wayne roll inside the 45, and it's going to come back to the 45. We do have a penalty marker way back down the field and the choppy field here tonight. Let's check on the laundry brought to you by Citizens National Bank. All right, we've had a little bit of laundry all over this place tonight.
3: Well, the foul happened right here on the Wayne Academy sideline. I'm not sure exactly what it was.
2: Holding on Lamar.
3: Okay.

0: That's going to back it up from the Lamar 45, what, to the 35, I'm assuming?
1: I think so. They must have called it on Brody Mayak because he was the guy covering the gunner out here.
0: All right, 6:28 to go here in the third quarter. Lamar's in decent shape right now, leading 16-6. And this is, I wouldn't say this is obviously a big drive for everybody. I think it's a bigger drive for Wayne defensively right here.
1: Yes, it is. Yes, it is.
0: Because Sully Reed just got the Raiders in the end zone on that 24-yard scamper. And, of course, he had the third turnover that resulted in that play. And right now, that's the big number for me on the stat sheet, Coach, is the turnovers. 3-0 right now.
1: Good things usually happen when you win the turnover battle. Not always, but most of the time, the team that wins the turnover battle is going to win the football game.
0: And, of course, I know the Raiders turned it over on downs early,
1: yes.
0: But you kind of get where I'm going. We're, you know, the forced turnovers, I guess you would say.
1: Going empty again.
0: Sully's empty. 5 wide receivers, 3 to the far side, 2 to the near. 1st and 10 for the Raiders at their own 35-yard line. Towner's going to come back to the backfield now. And here is the fake handoff. Oh, now the Raiders are going to fumble it. The Raiders fumble the football, and Wayne is going to scoop it up and get it down to the Lamar 16-yard line. Well, we talked about the Raiders taking care of the football. Well, now they have not. And Wayne gets a big one. And now Wayne is back in business. Sully lost possession of the ball. And now they're in the red zone at the 16. Major mistake right there. Tough play.
1: Yes, I'm not sure if Sully, you know, fumbled the ball when he faked the handoff to Carrier. Exactly what happened. But anyway, he turned it over and Wayne Academy picked it up. And they have ball possession on the Lamar, looks like about the 16-yard line here.
0: 6:19 to go here in the third quarter. Lamar leads the ball game 16-6, but that 10-point lead is obviously in jeopardy. Mills in the shotgun, and now another pre-snap penalty. I tell you what, Coach Luke or Coach Breland, they are not going to be happy watching these pre-snap penalties on film. That's a big 5-yarder on Wayne Academy, brought to you by Citizens National Bank, 1st and 15.
1: Well, if you coach Luke, you'll take that one.
0: Oh, no doubt. No doubt about that one. I like that one. That's what he said.
1: Yeah, they got number 7 split out wide over there, and I noticed we got a safety cheated over to his side over there.
0: Yeah, that's Lowry. Mayette is over there covering him, and like you said, you do have Maddox Mims in that neighborhood as well. 1st and 15. Mills is looking that direction, looking, scanning, still looking. He is going to try to run with the football. He's got some running room inside the 15, the 10. He spins around at the 5, and he's finally brought down by Kipton Ware down at about the 3 or 4 yard line. The Raiders are claiming the ball came out, but they're going to say he was down, and it'll be 1st and goal inside the 5. Just a good athletic play.
1: You give credit to the quarterback from Wayne there. Nice job there picking up a lot of yards there after the Lamar had all the receivers covered. Ball is where? I can't tell.
0: It looks like I think they marked him down just a shade inside the 5.
1: Yes, just inside the 5.
0: Yeah, they're going to say about the 4. So we'll call it the 4-yard line. Clock has just went under 6 minutes remaining here in third quarter activity. 10-point lead for the Raiders, 16-6. They're going to hand it off to Graham, and Graham is going to cruise into the end zone for a 4-yard touchdown. So the Raiders took advantage of a Wayne turnover earlier, and now Wayne pays the favor back, and it is now a 1-possession game.
1: Do you go for 2?
0: That's the question. It's 16-12. 2 would cut it to 2.
1: Well, I see the kicker out there, so they're going for 1.
0: All right.
1: A little early, I think, to go for 2.
0: You
1: don't want to chase points right now.
0: If we were sitting here 5 left to go in the ball game, I could see you doing it.
1: Oh, yeah.
0: All right, Westbrook is the kicker here for Wayne out of the hold of Lowry. Well, Lowry's your holder. Watch that, maybe. I don't know. Maybe I'm sniffing something here. I don't know. Snapback is clean. Lowry does hold the football. It tails a little bit, but it is going to get through for the extra point. So we got a new ball game here at Wayne Academy tonight. After Lamar turns it over, Wayne puts it into the end zone. 5:46 to go in the third quarter on the Will Sweat Alpha Insurance scoreboard. It is Lamar 16, Wayne Academy 13. Back after this quick 30-second break here with Queen City Newsfeed and 97 OKK.
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0: All right, welcome back here to the broadcast. 5:46 to go here in the third quarter. 16-13 now, Lamar leading it. Kickoff is going to roll tomorrow, and he drops the football back at the 10. He's returning it across the 15. I think he's going to run out of room here, and he's going to be slung down out of bounds at about 15, 16, somewhere in that neighborhood. So they muffed one. Now Lamar muffs one. I tell you what, both teams trying to get in their own way right now.
1: That's right. Joe just took his eyes off the football there. It was nice kick straight to him, and I think he just took his eyes off the ball and dropped it and then had to pick it up and make something out of nothing.
0: Looks like they're going to spot it, just beyond the 15. It'll be at around the 17-yard line. So that's where the Raiders will set up shop here along the near hash, moving right to left. And now new ball game after the turnover and touchdown. It's Lamar 16 and Wayne 13. All right, if you're Sullivan Reed, you've been there, you've done that, you shake that off, you flush it, and you move on here. All right, Reed will be joined by Towner, the two seniors in the backfield, with several receivers around the field. And one of those is Briggs Calvert down here to the near side. Clean snap, Towner trying to run the football, and just not a lot there. He does get it up to the 20, so you did get something out of that, maybe a handful, second down.
1: Got in behind the pulling guard, ran a trap with the left guard back to the right side. Got in behind him and Walker Mims at the tight end. Picked up a gain of 3, brings up second and 7. Ball resting, the nose of the ball on the 20-yard line.
0: Clock is ticking down to 5 minutes remaining here in the third quarter. Lamar hanging on by a fingernail here, leading 16-13. Line of scrimmage at the 20 on second down and 7. Reed in the shotgun, takes a low snap, hands it off to Towner again, and Towner shakes off one would-be tackler, crosses the 20 up to about maybe the 23. So now that's going to set up a third down and manageable here, third down in a short 5.
1: Just big boy football, get in behind the offensive line, give it to Takari, pick up 3 or 4, brings up third down about 5.
0: Yeah, it's going to be a very short 5 here. Ball is resting just beyond the 23, maybe the 23 and a half. All right, big third down here for Coach Luker in the offense. What does Coach Norwood call here offensively, the play caller for the Raiders? He will call a passing play. Reed releases it, but it is incomplete. Mims was at the sticks, but I think the throw might have sailed just a smidge right there. So, unfortunately, the Raiders, after the turnover and touchdown by Wayne, Raiders, not what you needed. 3 and out, and you got to punt it. Tough break.
1: Good throw. Good throw. Just a bit outside of the reach of Walker Mims over there. If he caught the football, he picks up the first down.
0: All right, so Calvert's going to be standing back at about the 10-yard line, and they have Lowry standing back here at about the 38. Kick it away from him if you can.
1: Do not punt it to him.
0: And it's going to be a rather short kick. Calvert will get a good Lamar bounce, and Lowry dangerously picks that ball up at the 45, but he's going to be hit immediately at the point of contact. So should be a decent bit of field position right here for Wayne. 4:10 to go in the third quarter. Lamar 16, Wayne 13.
1: Dangerous, like you said, dangerous. I'm not sure what he was thinking over there when he picked that ball up, because he was looking right at about 4 of our Raiders.
0: Yeah. Well, they say he was thinking. I don't know what the heck he was thinking. Yeah, I said, if I see those 4 white shirts coming my way, I'm going to be like, here, come on through. All right, Coach, big sequence here for the defense. They're going to spread them out. 4 wideouts, 3 to the near side, 1 to the far side from the Wayne 45. They're going to hand it to Graham. He's been a thorn in the Raiders' side, and he's going to continue to be that, and he'll be knocked out of bounds near the first down marker. Yep, he's going to be beyond the first down marker down to the Raider 44-yard line. 11 yards, maybe 12, first down here for Wayne.
1: A good job by the Wayne Academy running back. Nothing was open up the middle. He just bounced it outside, picked up about, like you said, 11, maybe 12 yards. First down for the Jags.
0: All right, as Graham over there tying his shoe there in the backfield here. Tell you what, this is a good 1-2 punch with Graham and McDougal. Kind of like our 1-2 punch with Morrow and Towner.
1: The only difference is those two are a little bit bigger than our two.
0: Yeah, they're pretty physical looking. Here's Graham again. He shakes good off a tackler, but he ain't going to shake off that many shirts. Harala led the charge along with a couple of other Raiders. You had Calvert in there. Saw Mayette, Lancaster. Bobby Madden might have snuck in there, too. Drew Rosenbaum appeared out of nowhere. That's going to be a loss of about four.
1: Caleb Randall's in there on that, too.
0: So big play there, get some behind schedule. I'll say second 15 maybe right here.
1: Great job by the Raider defense there. Oh, T.J. Olele.
0: T.J.
1: in the ball game at the left defensive end here.
0: When T.J. Olele shows up, good things seem to happen here. So a little shake up on the interior right here. How many think we're going to rush here? Looks like we may be rushing four. Second and 15. Mills in the shotgun. Another bad snap right here. And I think Wayne this time is going to pick it up. I think one of their linemen was able to cover it up. Man, they are having some tough snaps out there at center tonight.
1: Brings up third. No gain on the fumble there. They were lucky they got that ball back. It brings up third and 15. Got some personnel changes coming in. Lancaster's going out. Calvert's going out.
0: All right, clock is at 2.5 minutes and counting in the third quarter. Lamar 16, Wayne 13. It'll be third and 15 for the Jaguars at the Lamar 47-yard line. Moving left to right goes the Jags here. They got plenty of time on the play clock with 10 seconds now.
1: Where's Lowry? He split out wide to the left over there.
0: All right, shotgun formation for Mills. He's looking that direction again. He throws it down the field, and it is caught. I think it's caught.
1: I thought it bounced.
0: What do we got?
1: It looked like it bounced from here. All of our coaches are saying it was incomplete.
0: They're going to say it's a catch. Wow.
1: Ooh.
0: Wow.
1: Ooh.
0: Unbelievable. I thought it bounced.
1: I thought it hit the ground. Well, nonetheless, first down Jags.
0: Right at the sticks, 15 yards. You know what? We might have got one call earlier on that fumble, you know, that we thought was a pass.
1: Yeah.
0: So now they converted a big third down earlier on third and 10. That led to a score, and now they convert a third and 15. That's a big backbreaker for the Raiders defensively.
1: Watch a little screen over here to Lowry. Oh, that's
0: down.
1: Awesome.
0: Yeah, that was motion over here by the wide receiver. No doubt about it, Chambers. That's exactly what they were about to run.
1: They're going to throw it to Chambers.
0: So another Citizens National Bank penalty marker will be a motion penalty on the Jaguars. Boy, I tell you what, you could fill up a bucket with the pre-snap penalties tonight.
1: Yeah, Chambers got just a little antsy right there. He was ready to get that ball.
0: 1:22 on the third quarter. Clark Lamar hanging on but barely. 16-13 here in third quarter activity.
1: Do not let Lowry get loose on the post route across the middle here.
0: All right, they're going to march the football back after the penalty just outside of the 36, call it the 37-yard line along the far hash mark as Wayne moving left to right on the broadcast this evening. Graham is in the backfield. Mills looking to throw pump fake. He's looking down the field, and it is caught by Lowry, and he is going to be all the way down close to the goal line. Mayette makes the catch. But Lowry burns Lamar again, and it's first and goal down at the 5. And, Coach, the bottom line is the pump fake sold it all.
1: Yes, it did. Yes, it did. Lowry went down the sideline like he was going to block the corner, and then all of a sudden he just took off. The quarterback pump faked a little screen and hit Lowry in stride down the sideline. First and goal for the Jags.
0: So now with 1 minute exactly on the third quarter clock, Wayne is trying to knock this one into the end zone to take the lead here tonight. First and goal right at about the 5-yard line. They're going to hand it off to Graham, and Graham is going to be hit in the backfield. Hit back here at the 6-yard line. Looks like Kipton Ware might have been there along with Hayes Lancaster, and good job by those two youngsters there for Lamar.
1: Exactly. Kipton coming up from his safety or corner position here, and Hayes coming out from that linebacker position.
0: Going to be a yard loss back to the 6-yard line. Game clock is at 25.
1: They don't have to run another one if they don't want to because it's ahead of the play clock.
0: So, yeah, they could take the second down and goal snap to open up the fourth quarter if they want to. Let's see. It looks like
1: looks
0: Coach
1: like
0: Breland.
1: Maybe
0: yeah.
1: What they're going to do is.
0: Yeah, he just motioned to the offense. He said, hold up. It looks like they may go ahead and switch into the field. And the second down and goal play will be our first play to open up the fourth quarter. Well, there's the horn. We have played three here tonight in Waynesboro. With your score, Lamar 16 and Wayne 13, but that lead is in jeopardy as Wayne will have its second down and goal for the Lamar 6 when we return after this quick 30-second timeout here with Queen City Newsfeed and 97OKK.
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2: All right, welcome back here to Waynesboro tonight. We head to the start of the fourth quarter. We got a good one. Wayne 16, well, Lamar 16, Wayne 13, as Wayne will have it second down and goal from the Lamar 6-yard line. Got a couple of local scores back at home. Morton leading West Lauderdale in early fourth quarter activity. Listen to this score, 42-25. So a lot of points up there in Collinsville tonight, and we'll check some other scores as we go along here this evening. All right, Coach. Wayne knocking on the door here, trying to take the lead here.
3: I got McDougal in the backfield here.
2: And they will hand it off. Actually, fumble. It's going to be a fumble. I think the Raiders might have recovered it. Sure did. What a break.
3: Briggs Calvert,
2: another fumble by Wayne Academy. It was a bad exchange between Mills and McDougal. That is their fourth turnover. My goodness gracious, what a break for Lamar. You got to be kidding me. Whew. How about that, Coach?
3: That was just what the doctor ordered.
2: Wayne right on the tip of the cup, about to put it in from, what, 2 inches, and turn it over. 4-1 now on turnovers. How about that number? And it's still within reach, 16-13. How about that, too?
3: Got to be real careful here. The ball's on about our own 5-yard line.
2: Yeah, you're on your own 5 here with 11:56 to go in the ball game, and you're nursing a 3-point lead. You have to be extra smart. Timeout situation. I think everybody's got their full bucket, I believe. Everybody's got all three.
3: Now what are we discussing? Come on.
2: What, we're going to get at the gas station after the ball game?
3: Jeez, let the guys play. Come on.
2: All right, there.
3: Officials are huddling. We have no idea what the discussion is. I'm ready to watch the boys play.
2: We got the back judge over here, one of the other officials over here with the white hat. They're standing over here at about the 20. The line of scrimmage is back here at the 5. Now all the officials looks like they're going to join the huddle over here.
3: What could we possibly be discussing?
2: It was a fumble, recovered by Lamar, set the chains, let's play ball.
3: That's it. Yeah, I don't know what.
2: Good night.
3: You know, I'm just going to be quiet. I don't need to say anything here. Just, I won't let the boys play the game.
2: All right, after that mini conversation that delays the ball game, it'll be first and 10 for Lamar, moving left to right now, but they are in dangerous ground here, back at their own 5. Reed will run it, and Sully slips down. He got positive yards. Folks, we're at kind of an odd angle right here, so forgive us as we're not giving you the right yardage here. I think, Coach, he's going to get a boy maybe 2 or 3 on the play.
3: 2, 3, maybe 4. Looks like they're going to give him 4. That was just Sully to the outside there. Picked up a 4 gain, though. Brings up second down and 6.
2: All right, line of scrimmage. Where are we sitting at? About the 10?
3: Right at the ball is just inside the 10.
2: All right,
3: yes.
2: We'll call it the 9. All right, Sully in the shotgun on second down and 6. They're going to run it with Reed again, and Reed, just physical specimen, gets it across the 10 up to about maybe the 13 or 14. So that sets up a third down and manageable. We'll call it third down and about, what, 4 right here?
3: Yes, same play as the previous play there. Low snap. Sully did a good job just to get the snap right there. It was down around his ankles.
2: Big third down right here. You love to move the chains right here. Somehow, some way. What do you call right here on 3rd and 4? That's the question. Well, we have a penalty. Where'd the penalty come from?
3: What?
2: Personal foul is what I just heard over the PA system, I think.
3: Wow, I didn't even see a flag.
2: I didn't see the flag. Well, it's brought to you by Citizens National Bank. What a bailout call that is on a personal foul.
3: Wow.
2: I'm assuming that's what it was, because the coach, they marked the football. Where they mark it at? 28?
3: Yeah.
2: So that's got to be a personal
3: foul.
2: Got
3: to be.
2: Wow.
3: Did not see a flag.
2: Like I said, it's tough to see the handkerchiefs out here. But what a break.
3: You're right. What a break for the offense.
2: First and 10 after the, I guess, personal foul penalty. Line of scrimmage up here to the 28 of Lamar's. That gets you out of the shadow of your own.

0: goal line there.
1: We got a slant down here if we want it. Joe Morrow.
0: Hand off to Morrow and nothing doing. Nothing doing. Might have lost a yard.
1: I think he did. They're going to mark him back. Yeah, lost a yard on that. Tried to get around the left side. Got to give credit to the Jag defense there.
0: All right, folks, clock. 10.5 minutes to go. 10:25 and going. 16-13, Lamar on the Will Sweat Off Insurance scoreboard. I just saw some umbrellas pop up here below us. Maybe a rain shower passing through. All right, second down and 11 here.
1: Got Mayad and Pringle split out wide to the right over here to the near side.
0: Towner is your back. Looks like a pistol formation here with Reed in the shotgun. Reed takes the snap. Here's the handoff to Towner. Towner barrels ahead across the 30, maybe got the 32 right there, and that's going to set up another enormous third down call here for offensive coordinator McLeod Norwood and the Raiders. Third down and 7.
1: Good job by Towner picking up what he could there. Got us back to a man, like you said, third down and about 7.
0: 9.5 minutes to go in the ball game. Lamar 16, Wayne 13. Another enormous third down for Sully Reed in the offense. Harala and Pringle down here to the near side.
1: We got the slant here if we want it.
0: Third and 7. Did they jump?
1: Yes.
0: They jumped into the neutral zone. Wyatt Bond, that's for you, sir. That should be a 5-yard mark off, and now that loosens the play calling up a little bit. Citizens National Bank, there's another payoff on the penalty on the hard count, and now it goes to third and a couple.
1: That was a huge penalty.
0: Two big penalties on this drive, the 15-yarder and now that one. What do you call here? You keep it on the ground, Sully up the middle maybe?
1: Well, we are going empty, yes. It's empty backfield here.
0: Well, you know they're going to load the box expecting it. Will we maybe catch them with their pants down with something else right here? Nope. It's going to be Sully. Good old-fashioned Sully Reed run.
1: He's got the first down and more.
0: The train down the tracks again. First down Lamar. First down Raiders. The train along with the cabooses come up to the 48-yard line. 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And I think Sully rammed into two defenders, and they're still down.
1: One of them is still down. Number 24, I believe.
0: Ooh, that's Graham, the running back.
1: I think that's who that is, but I'm not positive.
0: Coach, you know how I feel. I don't want to see anybody get hurt, especially some good players out here.
1: Hope that guy's okay.
0: All right, folks, we got a timeout on the field for an injury. We'll step aside as well. Real quick 30-second break, 9:02 to go here in the ball game. Lamar 16, Wayne 13. Back after this with Queen City Newsfeed and 97 OKK.
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0: All right, after the injury timeout, good news. Graham was able to walk off the field under his own power. I think he may have got the breath knocked out of him, maybe. We hope that's what it was. Good ball player there for the Jaguars. All right, Coach, first and 10 from the Raider 47 after the read run.
1: About time for a zone read here and let Sully keep it.
0: They're going to give it to Towner here, and Kari still running ahead. Let's see where they mark him. I think they're going to mark him up near the 49. So it's been a tough night getting yards, but Kari's fighting. That's going to be 2 right there.
1: Get in, and once again, get in behind the offensive line, picking up a gain of 2. I still think Coach Norwood is setting up some kind of zone read here with Kari and Sully.
0: All right, clock, folks, at 8:25, and I think everybody's got all their timeouts. I believe that's correct.
1: I think so.
0: All right, just to kind of set the table before you going ahead.
1: Got Caleb Rendell, a tight end, to the near side.
0: Pistol formation, Towner behind Reed. Here's the handoff to Kari. Kari inside the 45. Look at Kari go inside the 40. He rams it all the way down to the 36-yard line. First down Lamar, first down Raiders, powered by David Neal's Express Pharmacy. There's another train on the tracks there for the Raiders.
1: Been waiting to see that all night out of Kari. Get in behind your pulling guard, get it downfield, pick up a first down. The Raiders going a little up-tempo here. We got Hayes Lancaster, one tight end. Caleb Randall at the other with two wideouts.
0: Sully in the shotgun on first and 10. Low snap, hands it off to Towner, and Towner will get what he can down to the 35. Snap kind of blew that play up.

0: a little bit on the timing. It will be a gain of maybe two or three.
1: Yeah, a little low snap there. That's going to, like you said, mess up the timing of the play. Good job by Corey picking up 2 yards. Yeah, we give him two. Brings up second down and eight. Ball resting on the Jag 35.
0: 7:28 and counting to go in the football game. Lamar is still nursing that 16-13 lead, but are in decent shape here at the Wayne 35.
1: Let's milk this clock a little bit right here.
0: Pistol formation. Towner and Reed out there. One receiver to each side. Blockers out front here for Towner. Towner gets behind one blocker, gets inside the 35, maybe to the 33.5, and that'll bring up another, I've said it all night, enormous third down. This time, Coach, it's going to be third down and a long six.
1: Yeah, just get in behind the offensive line. Again, nothing fancy there, just good old smash-mouth football.
0: Stacy Luker football is what I call this. This is his brand of football. I'd love to have a camera on him and Coach Breland for Lamar over there right now on this. They got to be loving it. They'll be loving it more if you can get a first down right here. Third down, we'll actually call it a long six. It'll be a long six. Now we got a whistle here. What do we got here? Timeout?
1: Official. Is it a heat timeout?
0: Heat break. It's got to
1: be. Yes, got to be. Right. Yeah, official timeout.
0: Heat break timeout on the field. We'll take it with them. 6:32 to go in the ball game. Lamar 16, Wayne 13. A big third down coming up for the Raiders after this with Queen City News Feed and 97 OKK.
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0: All right, fans, welcome back out here to TF Giles Field here at Wayne Academy. Third down, and we'll call it a long six coming up here for the Raiders. Line of scrimmage at the 34-yard line. Towner, your running back. Pringle down here to the near side, and folks, there ain't no other receivers. It's a line of blockers out in front. Reed tried the hard count. Nearly got him to jump. That right in about jumped.
1: I tell you, this watch for a little zone Reed here.
0: Reed behind blockers. Not going to get the first down. He'll be dropped shy of the 30. So now it's going to be fourth down. And what are we going to call this? About maybe
1: fourth and looks like four.
0: Fourth and four. So now, with 6:15 and counting on the clock, here's the biggest play of the night.
1: This is the biggest play of the ball game right here.
0: Fourth down and four. This is a big momentum-changing type play right here for somebody. If I were the Raiders, if I'm not sure, burn a timeout maybe. Nope, they're breaking huddle.
1: They're breaking huddle. Let's see what they got. They're taking their time. We may just take a timeout here.
0: Seven on the shot clock, game clock.
1: Sully's not in any hurry. Yep.
0: All right, there is a timeout. We'll keep things right here on the broadcast as Coach Luker takes his first of three timeouts. All right, let's reset the situation here, folks. 5:47 to go in the football game. Lamar 16, Wayne 13. Lamar has football possession. Fourth down and four at the Wayne Academy 31-yard line. The ball is resting on the far hash mark, closest to the Lamar bench right here. Coach, it looks like we came out kind of heavy right there like we did on that third down play. Do you maybe spread it back out here? It's a big play call coming up here.
1: I don't know, but I love the timeout right here by Coach Luker.
0: Yeah, I do too. So Lamar's down to two left in the bucket here on timeouts.
1: You know, we've had a lot of success going empty with Sully running down the field. You know, we did catch him earlier when we went empty backfield and hit Walker Mims down the seam for the touchdown. So got some options here. Let's see what Coach Luker and Coach Norwood dial up here.
0: All right, big one coming up right here. Canton Academy has defeated Indianola 22-20. Just got that final in. We'll check scores at the end of the ball game tonight. Leak is blowing Winston away to start the fourth quarter, by the way. Mag Heights has defeated Heritage 40-0 tonight.
1: Okay.
0: All right, fourth and four. Here we go, Raider fans. Reed in the shotgun takes the snap. He's going to run the football, and Reed is not going to get there.
1: I don't know.
0: He's still fighting, and he's got the first down.
1: He's gone.
0: He's gone. How did he get away from
1: him?
0: Touchdown, Lamar. Touchdown, Raiders. He is a man, folks. That is Sullivan Reed. Choo, choo. Touchdown, Lamar. Touchdown, Raiders.
1: What did you say a while ago? The train is coming down the track. I don't know how he got out of that over there. I really don't.
0: He ran over everybody and a grandma over there on that far sideline. Touchdown, Lamar, on 4th and 4. Sometimes you just got a thoroughbred, and Lamar's got one. And Sullivan Reed, welcome back, Reed. What a run. I thought he was dead to rights.
1: That was all Sullivan Reed on that because Wayne had him stopped. But he refused to go down.
0: That's just effort. That's just will.
1: That's it.
0: Everything you can imagine. Sullivan Reed. Folks, with 5:35 to go, the big train just scored again. 22-13 with the extra point pending here from Maddox Mims. My goodness. I've seen a lot of gutsy plays on any football field, but that one ranks right up there.
1: Good snap. Good hold.
0: Kick is good. So the PAT is good. And with 5:35 to go in the ballgame, the Raiders convert on 4th and 4 behind big Sullivan Reed. And the Raiders will take a 10-point lead into this last 5.5 in the ballgame. We'll take a quick timeout. Back with the rest of this ballgame after this here with Queen City Newsfeed and 97 OKK.
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0: All right, folks, welcome back to the train station here at Wayne Academy. Good Lord, Sullivan Reed. Unbelievable. Kick is going to go into the end zone for Maddox Mims. Folks, you'd have to be here to see it. If you didn't see it, we'll run a highlight of it at some point. That was electric. That play is going to be run back for a long time.
1: I have no idea how he got out of that, much less how he stayed in bounds.
0: There was 6 red shirts at him. I thought he was stopped. He got the first down after he was able to shake off 2 guys, and then all of a sudden he fought off the last guy and scored. Unbelievable. Still work to do. We're not out of the woods yet. Starting to rain a little bit more now. I think it's a hard rain, just a drizzle, but still enough to make it miserable out there. So 23-13. That touchdown, of course, was brought to you by Teal Newell Animal Hospital. Appreciate them this year. Of course, our Will Sweat Alpha Insurance scoreboard. Mills looking to throw the football. He's in trouble. Randall is going to sack him back here at about the 11-yard line. That is Caleb Randall. I tell you what, I call him one of the leaders on that defense, Coach. Caleb has played a good nearly 3 ball games.
1: He does. He has a nonstop motor. He's a fun player to watch. And I tell you what, I've gotten to know Caleb the last year or so, and he is a phenomenal young man.
0: So now that puts Wayne behind schedule. 2nd down and long, back inside the 15. They're going to call that at the 13.
1: Well, you know they're not going to run it here. They're going to have to throw it. So we've got to find number 7, got to keep him under containment here in number 4.
0: 4:50 left in the ball game. 10-point lead for Lamar, 23-13. Mills is going to drop back and throw it. Looks, under duress, fires it, and it is incomplete. They went up to look for Lowry, but I think he felt the pressure coming his direction there from Brig Browning. Peavy was bearing down on him back there.
1: Good job by the defensive front up there applying a little pressure. Made the quarterback throw it over Lowry's head. Brings up, what is this, 3rd down and about, 18?
0: Yep, 3rd down and 18. Of course, Cormac Delaney was back there. And how about Cormac? He's played a good football game tonight.
1: Cormac is just a sophomore. He's only going to get better.
0: Big 3rd down here for Wayne. Trailing by 10. Boy, you got to get a stop here if you're Lamar. You can't afford to let him get this big 3rd down. Graham is in the backfield. I think that's irrelevant right now because they're going to sling it down the field right here on 3rd down and 17. Well, they are going to play action fake it down the field, and it is incomplete. They were looking for the target over there on the other end of the field. They were looking for Dearman over there, but Mills airmailed it, and now it is fourth down, and they're going to send the punting unit out here.

0: with 4:36 to go in the ball game as the Raiders, the sack by Randall set it all up.
1: Exactly. Even if the young man catches the football then, he does not pick up the first down because he would have been well short.
0: What about the – I know we've talked about Sullivan tonight. Defense.
1: They played great.
0: The defense has played phenomenal. That touchdown they got in this second half, it was on a short field.
1: Yes.
0: With, what were they, at the 15, 16-yard line? Beyond that, pretty darn good. All right, they will send – well, they got to get one more man in here to punt. We got nobody back to return, we being that Lamar.
1: Yeah, that's okay.
0: All right, they will punt this thing away. Ooh. Mims nearly blocked it, that being Walker Mims. It will take a roll down to the Lamar 44-yard line. 4:27 to go in the football game. Lamar leading at 23-13. Bottom line right now is make this the closeout drive of the night. Let's see one of them good physical closeout drives here tonight.
1: How about that defense? Just can't say enough about that defense tonight. They gave, like you said, gave up one cheap touchdown on a short field. Other than that, they played lights out.
0: Jonathan Renaud, Coach Hopp, of course, Coach Darby, they have called a good ball game in the second half defensively.
1: They really have. They've done a phenomenal job.
0: Tell you what, I can't say enough about this staff, too, this year. Of course, I see Coach Bowell and Coach Darby down here in front of us. They've been phenomenal. Of course, talk about Coach Luker all the time. My buddy Coach Breland over there and Coach Norwood. I mean, I'm just going on down the line here. My man, Coach Ballou, and my big buddy, Coach Wilkie. We've got a good group of men leading our Raiders. Here's Towner, and he might have got a yard up to the 45, but most importantly is the clock.
1: They're going to give him a yard out of that, so it's going to bring up second down and nine. I guarantee you there will be nothing but handoffs right here to try to milk this clock. 4:07 left to go in the fourth quarter.
0: All right, as
1: if Coach Norwood throws this football, Coach Luker may strangle him.
0: He may make me drive McLeod back to Meridian tonight. I'll make him buy me late dinner tonight if that's the case.
1: Take your time. Plenty of time on the play clock, 12 seconds.
0: All right. Play clock is down at 7:06. They snap it at 5.
1: There's
0: Reed.
1: There's Deshaun Reed.
0: Here comes the train again. Sullivan Reed. Ooh, and he is going to be hit hard. And there's the flag.
1: Yes.
0: It was a physical play. Everybody walk away.
1: Yep.
0: Just walk away. Walk away. And the Raiders do walk away. And that'll be a personal foul on Wayne Academy, brought to you by Citizens National Bank. Great job by the Raiders of getting out of there.
1: Yes.
0: Because this happened right in front of us on the Wayne bench. Personal foul, 15-yarder, and that's a backbreaker for the Jaguars.
1: That was a zone read I was talking about earlier. We kept handing it to Corey, kept handing it to Corey, kept handing it to Joe. All of a sudden, Sully pulls it, picks up first down.
0: So now that puts the first down marker down at the 34-yard line. The clock is sitting at 3 minutes and 34 seconds. The Raiders, their timeouts are irrelevant. Wayne has got their full bucket. And I imagine they're going to start having to burn some of those pretty soon if they want to get the ball back.
1: Cade Vowell checks in at the wide receiver.
0: This is different. All right, Vowell up at the top now. Sully. Hands off to Towner, and of course, they're just going to load the box because they fully expect Lamar to run it every time right here, and that'll be a loss back here to about the 38-39. They are still not taking any timeouts here, Coach. 3:20, I would imagine maybe after this second down play they would take one.
1: I think so. Loss of five.
0: Oof.
1: Corey had no shot.
0: No, didn't matter. Here's Val again at wide out. He's down here to the near side with Pringle. Two receivers to the far side here for Reed. And like I said, I think the receivers are irrelevant.
1: Yep. But Sully checking off to get a new play from Coach Norwood.
0: 10 seconds on the play clock here.
1: Plenty of time.
0: Takes the snap at 6. Here's the handoff to Towner. Towner inside the 35.
1: Look out.
0: Towner,
1: look
0: here
1: out.
0: We go.
1: Look out.
0: 25-20. He's down to the 15. He's at the 10, and he's going to be brought down at that point. First down, Lamar. First down, Raiders, powered by David Neal's Express Pharmacy. And Towner is trying to put this one to bed here tonight for Lamar.
1: Got behind his pulling guards. They both came to the right side. He got behind it, saw a cutback lane to the left, and he was off to the races. That may have been the nail in the proverbial coffin.
0: Well, Coach, you know how hard it is to win on the road. We've

0: had some wars down here at Wayne over the years, and this one's been another one of those, but Lamar trying to put this one away. James Ross.
1: High formation.
0: James Ross, the fullback, and now Sullivan gets the ball out under a bad snap, and he's going to score. You got to be kidding me.
1: Didn't, no, he didn't get in.
0: I thought Sully scored. Nope, they said he scored. Well, the official out of the white hat said he scored, and, well, they're going to say he's down at the one. Okay.
1: He fumbled a snap from under center, picks it up, and runs it straight ahead, and I thought he got in.
0: Well, they're going to mark him down at the one-yard line, so.
1: Ball is, yes. About the one. Yep, 1 yard line.
0: It was a bad snap, but Sullivan Reed playing some sandlot football and was almost able to score right there.
1: Picked it up, did not panic, just got what he could get.
0: 1:50 to go in the football game. Now the clock is stopped and we're having a conversation. Come on, guys. All right. And now Coach Luker is coming out to talk to Mr. Marshall, the white hat here. And I imagine this is... I can hear some of our fans in my headset saying, that's terrible. I thought he got in myself.
1: I did too, but whatever.
0: The game is almost nearly in hand. You got a 10-point lead with a minute 50 to go. Obviously, this would just be a cherry on top of the football game here tonight. Fullback is Ross. Towner is the running back, and Reed under center. And they will hand it off to Towner, and Towner will cruise into the end zone. Touchdown, Lamar! Touchdown, Raiders, from 1 yard out to Kari Towner. And that will do it here tonight as the Raiders, boy, what a second half. The Raiders fought through some adversity here tonight, and, Coach, the biggest thing for me, they fought through the adversity. They answered the bell, most importantly.
1: They absolutely did. Great job by the Lamar Raiders tonight.
0: That's another touchdown brought to you all year long by our good friends over at Teal Neal Animal Hospital. Appreciate their sponsorship this evening as that makes it now 29-13 with a 1:37 to go in the football game as the Raiders will go 3-0 to open up the year. And most importantly, folks, all three wins coming away from Gray Cobb Field. How about that?
1: And this was a district game.
0: Absolutely.
1: This was a big-time win for the Raiders.
0: So Maddox Mims will look to try to put point number 30 up there. It was 9-6 at halftime in favor of the Raiders. But, man, what a performance here in the second half. Defensively, and, of course, Sullivan Reed and Towner. Snapback is not so clean. The hold is really good by Val, and the kick is true. So with 1:37 to go in the football game, the only thing left to solve in this one is going to be the final. We know what the result's going to be, but score goes to 30-13 on that Will Sweat Health Insurance scoreboard as the Raiders are going to head up 45 happy campers tonight.
1: Got to give credit to Cade Vowell on that snap. He did a great job getting it off the ground, putting it on the tee for Maddox to kick the 30th point of the ball game.
0: I will tell you one thing, Coach Madden, and we're going to stay with the ball game throughout the rest of this minute 37. And we'll take a break after the ball game is over, and we'll wrap the ball game up afterwards. I will tell you one thing on the Wayne Academy end of this ball game tonight. They have to feel like they really got in their own way here tonight. Four turnovers yes. is a big story out of this one. So, and of course, Sullivan Reed, another big part of this, but the four turnovers are ginormous for them tonight, especially the one they had deep in Lamar's territory when it was 16-13.
1: The four turnovers and then the personal foul penalty over here, that just, I think that might have been the key to that last drive right there. That killed them.
0: Well, you had, when Lamar got the turnover deep in their own end, it was third down. Then we got that personal foul there. Yes. And another one. So there's been the penalties have helped out too. So Wayne has really stubbed their own toe here tonight in many different ways.
1: They have a really good football team.
0: They do. They're solid. I like Mills. He's a good looking quarterback.
1: Yes,
0: I love their running backs. They're two physical looking running backs, and McDougal, who's nearly 6'2", 205, and of course Graham, kind of their speedster guy, 6'1", 200. So those are two big youngsters. And by the way, checking that, Graham is a senior. And McDougal, are you ready for this? 10th grader.
1: What about Lowry? Is he a senior?
0: Thank God.
1: I've been really impressed with Lowry.
0: He's a good basketball player, too.
1: He's a good athlete.
0: He's a good basketball player, too. I remember watching him on the hardwood last year. He's a good athlete. He's just one of them guys who plays everything, and he's a good one. So they will be heard from again, this Wayne Bunch. It's probably the best 1-2 team you're going to find in the state right now.
1: Well, you know, they lost to Columbia on the last second field.

0: All right, looks like we're going to rush three and drop eight.
1: Yep, minute 32 to go. Lamar is going to win this football game. It's 30-13 as Wayne will keep it on the ground here. And a lot of their fans are not real happy with that. I could hear say, why are you doing that? And that's going to be about a four-yard gain here. As kind of shocked Wayne's not chunking it. But, Coach, I think the game's pretty much in hand.
0: Pretty much in hand, yeah.
1: Well,
0: minute 10 left in the game.
1: Well, satisfying win nonetheless. A lot to clean up. We had a lot of penalties tonight that I know will be addressed before we play Caledonia next week at home. And we didn't play a clean brand of football, but you know what? We made big plays when we had to make big plays. But sometimes you're going to have nights like that. And they're going to keep it on the ground again. New running back right there is going to be number 11. That's Levi Lofton. He's a 10th grader. Good-looking speedster right there. Will move the chains up near the 40-yard line with 36 seconds to go. And maybe one more play should do it here tonight as the Raiders will head back up 45, 3-0. How about that?
0: Can't say enough good things about the about our team tonight. They showed a lot of character when they were down. You know, but coming back the way they did, holding the Jaguars offense to one touchdown in the second half, and that is the ball game.
1: Yep,
0: no
1: more plays. They'll drop a knee. And, folks, that's going to do it. Lamar heads on the road to Wayne Academy and comes away with a very impressive victory over the Jaguars. Final score, 30-13. Lamar goes to 3-0 with a district win here tonight. And, of course, Wayne Academy will drop to 1-2. But most importantly, Lamar is 1-0 in district play. We'll take a timeout. We'll return to wrap this one up in a big red, white, and blue bow for your Lamar Raiders after this with Queen City News Feed and 97 OKK.
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1: All right, folks, welcome back inside our post-game show here tonight as your Lamar Raiders have defeated Wayne Academy by a final score of 30-13. Impressive win tonight for your Lamar Raiders as the ball game was 9-6 at the halftime break. But Lamar, what a second half. Boy, there's a lot of stories we can talk about in this one here tonight for your Lamar Raiders. But obviously, Sullivan Reed, so impressive here tonight with what he did. The fourth down conversion is going to be the play everybody's going to be talking about.
0: Absolutely. I'm still amazed at how he got out of that and much less stayed in bounds. That was just crazy.
1: So, Coach, 3-0. Three road victories for Lamar, and now we go home. We go home to Gray Cockfield.
0: Go home to Gray Cockfield.
1: Oh, my goodness.
0: I call it the friendly confines.
1: Thank goodness. I'm going to be so happy. I may roll around in the grass like a hog and slop next week, be back at home. But it was a great road trip, 3-0.
0: Yes.
1: Very impressive. You get the big win at Simpson. Thank you for that. And then you win at Winston the bye week, and then you win here tonight. I think the biggest story for me tonight, there's a lot of storylines that come out of this thing tonight. Responding after a bye week.
0: Yes.
1: The way they did tonight.
0: Yes.
1: Fought through some adversity early, but found a way.
0: Found a way. Our running game was not the typical running game that we've had the last couple of ball games, but you're right. We found a way to get it done. Defensively came out.

0: the second half. You know, gave up that one touchdown on a really short field. Other than that, great job up front defensively.
1: So Sully has a big night passing touchdown, the big rushing touchdown. I think he had two of those, if I'm not mistaken.
0: Yes.
1: And, of course, Towner wraps it up with his right there at the very end. Mims got a big field goal tonight,
0: yes.
1: Which was big to get the Raiders on the board early. But this is always tough play. Anywhere you go and win is tough
0: yes.
1: to win. But down here is really tough to win at Wayne. They got a good football team
0: here,
1: Wayne.
0: They absolutely have a really good football team. I was very impressed with them tonight.
1: All right, checking some scores around MAIS tonight. No big shocker here. Leak Academy beats Winston 48-6. So Leak is rolling after their early season loss to JA. Park Lane defeats a team out of Baton Rouge, Parkview, 38-14. MRA and Hartfield are in the fourth quarter. It's tight with MRA still holding a slight lead over Hartfield. And Starkville Academy has defeated Pillow tonight, 26-13.
0: That's
1: a big one.
0: That's a big one.
1: We mentioned Mag Heights beating Heritage earlier, 40-0. So Heritage off to a really slow start. And we mentioned Canton Academy over Indianola, 22-20. Some area scores. These are a little bit slower coming back in right now from around the area back at home. MRA just scores. They're up by two scores now. Let's see here. I had a West Lauderdale score a few moments ago here. That was a high scoring ball game, 49-34. That ball game has gone final. So
0: gracious.
1: Morton beats West Lauderdale. So West Lauderdale is now 0-2. Northeast Lauderdale up big in the fourth quarter, 30-0 against Philadelphia. Last score we got with Meridian and Neshoba was 21-21 at the half. I don't have an update fully on that one as of yet. And that's about all I have at the moment here from around the area. And of course, we'll be posting all the final scores over at Queen City News Feed on Facebook later on this evening once we get all the final scores. But Coach, last thoughts here before we pack up and go home.
0: Well, Coach Luker says it 1-0 this week, so that's what we are. We're 1-0 this week. I'm sure he'll watch the film. He and his coaching staff will watch the film, and they'll bring the boys in on Sunday and do some lifting and stuff like that and get the soreness out, and they'll have a little meeting Sunday, and Monday they'll go back to work and try to be 1-0 next week.
1: Well, folks, it's been fun here tonight. I appreciate the folks at Wayne Academy for their hospitality, as usual, for accommodating us here up in the broadcast booth. It's been a fun game to call here tonight as the Raiders win it by a final score of 30-13. We'll be at home next week. Caledonia comes calling. Public versus private matchup next week. Of course, the Cavaliers will come calling at Gray Cobb Field. Don't forget, different broadcast time on radio next week. 6 o'clock radio broadcast from the berm. We'll be down there for our first tailgate show, which I love doing with East Mississippi Orland Facial Surgery, and then we'll head up to the booth, getting set up for kickoff thereafter. We'll have the Stacy Luker Coaches Show at 6:30, and then we'll kick it up at 7 o'clock.
0: Can't wait.
1: I cannot wait to be back at home. It's going to be fun. So I want to thank our sponsors, our video sponsors on the video broadcast tonight. Can't do it without you. 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So It Seems brought us a field goal tonight from our good buddy Maddox Mims. And, of course, we mentioned East Mississippi Orland Facial Surgery, Van Zyverdon Insurance Advisory Group, The Rustler, along with First State Bank, Burns & Burns. There's Bernie Mitchell. And, of course, my good buddy Charles and them down at Wideman's. Can't do it without all you folks. You make it possible. Appreciate Jonathan and the staff over here.
0: Absolutely.
1: Putting together a good video broadcast tonight, and of course our buddy Marcus back on the radio side pushing the buttons back at the radio station. Coach, been fun again tonight.
0: Yes, sir, been fun. I've enjoyed it.
1: Final score tonight, Lamar defeats Wayne Academy 30-13. Raiders go to 3-0 and 1-0 in district play.
0: That's the key
1: big time. Folks, have a great rest of your Friday night. Be safe on the highways and byways tomorrow, whatever college football game you're going to, and most importantly on Sunday, choose the church of your choice, folks. And we'll talk to you next Friday night from Gray Cobb Field. Thank goodness. We'll be at home next week. And that's going to wrap things up with our broadcast with Queen City News Feed and 97 OKK.
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Jennifer Rodriguez from Cottage Grove, Oregon, scoring free gas. Congratulations, Jennifer. $250 in free gas for you just for listening to the show. It's B-Dub. We've got another big one coming. We're sending you to Sin City this December for one of the biggest shows to hit America in all of 2026. More on that coming soon.

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2: When I was growing up in Alabama, we didn't have cowboys, just small tracts of land, no big open fields. 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
14: This evening, watch out for some passing showers and thunderstorms as temperatures start falling to the 80s. If you get wet, it will cool you off faster. 70s expected tonight with a stray shower left over, and then more storms will redevelop, scattered in coverage Saturday and Sunday. I'm meteorologist Matt Standridge. 97.

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And congratulations again to Jennifer Rodriguez from Cottage Grove, Oregon. 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We got something big coming for you very, very soon. 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

You spend the money, you fight the crowds, finally get to the famous tourist trap, and your first thought is, wait, this is it? I'm going to give you the places to avoid if excited is in the vocabulary in terms of hopes of that destination. We'll get into that coming up.

0: B-Dub, there's a woman who visited all 50 states, ranked the 7 most overrated tour spots in America. And honestly, a few of these feel like places we're all just pretending are amazing. The Vegas Strip made the list. She says Fremont Street is more fun and cheaper. Also overrated, Times Square, Mount Rushmore, Bourbon Street, and Salem, Massachusetts during October. But my favorite is the Four Corners Monument. Like, you drive all that way to stand where Arizona, Utah, Colorado, and New Mexico meet. And congratulations, you're looking at cement. Also on the list, the southernmost point in Key West. I take that one personally because I think that's a great island. Great place to visit. Great place to go drink. But yeah, it's just a buoy. Basically, America has some incredible landmarks and some really well-marketed photo opportunities.
1: They run toward danger when everyone else is running away. They serve, protect, and answer the call every day. Now it's your turn to recognize them.
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You know, forget football season. I'm excited that the New Heights podcast is back. 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I don't have the attention span for it, but the social highlights are absolutely phenomenal. And already seeing them roll out with their, I think, debut episode this week or this past Wednesday airing. 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

day, Potts Farm was a place to go. Load a truck up, hit the dirt road. 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Jack and Jim were a few good men. 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Better watch out for the boys in blue. And all this small town, he said, she said. 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Man, that talk is getting old. You better mind your business, man. Watch your mouth. Before I have to knock that loud mouth out. I'm tired of talking, man. Y'all ain't listening. Them old

Casey Musgraves rode into a show on giant glittery truck nuts. And somehow that wasn't even the best part. We'll get into it next to the breakdown brought to you by Boot Barn Keep West.

0: 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Now, it's B-Dub's Breakdown.
1: Kacey Musgraves made quite an entrance at a show last week. She rode in on a pair of giant glittery truck nuts she called disco balls. Right, because apparently walking on stage is for people with absolutely no commitment to the bit.

0: Most fans loved it, but one woman commented, "I can't get behind the large testicles. I'm sorry." Casey saw that and fired back, "Well, maybe you can get in front of them in ball game. Point set match." The fan actually took it perfectly, replying, "Yes, ma'am." That's probably the correct response when Casey Musgraves publicly roasts you. Take the L, respect the craftsmanship, and quietly back away.
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11: This evening, watch out for some passing showers and thunderstorms as temperatures start falling to the 80s. If you get wet, it will cool you off faster. 70s expected tonight with a stray shower left over, and then more storms will redevelop, scattered in coverage Saturday and Sunday. I'm meteorologist Matt Standridge. 97.

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It's B-Dub. It turned out so good. It's like a mini movie. Just absolute perfection. 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
3: He's a ranch hand in a pinch, man. Hotter than the red on the cattle brand. 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A cast iron skillet swinging lid flipper. Now he's a double wide on the county line. Sipping on a six pack of Lone Star Light. She did him dirty, took him.

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Now he's a buckskin, 15 hands, 5-time team road champion. 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
2: This evening, watch out for some passing showers and thunderstorms as temperatures start falling to the 80s. If you get wet, it will cool you off faster. 70s expected tonight with a stray shower left over, and then more storms redevelop, scattered in coverage Saturday and Sunday. I'm meteorologist Matt Standridge. 97.

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2: This evening, watch out for some passing showers and thunderstorms as temperatures start falling to the 80s. If you get wet, it will cool you off faster. 70s expected tonight with a stray shower left over, and then more storms will redevelop, scattered in coverage Saturday and Sunday. I'm meteorologist Matt Standridge. 97.

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3: This evening, watch out for some passing showers and thunderstorms as temperatures start falling to the 80s. If you get wet, it will cool you off faster. 70s expected tonight with a stray shower left over, and then more storms will redevelop, scattered in coverage Saturday and Sunday. I'm meteorologist Matt Standridge. 97.

I knew I'd see her around. I'd be at some party, she'd show up and I'd be walking out. Or across some parking lot, hiding behind her sister. I'd look up, she'd be at the red light beside me in that white Maxima with the sticker on the back. I'd act like I didn't see her. We play at the same pumps, flip through the same stations, and slow down for the same curves, run around with the same crowd. We just needed some time. She could get on with her life and I'd get on with mine. Thought I would be fine, but maybe not. I knew she'd find a way to get over.

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6: This evening, watch out for some passing showers and thunderstorms as temperatures start falling to the 80s. If you get wet, it will cool you off faster. 70s expected tonight with a stray shower left over, and then more storms redevelop, scattered in coverage Saturday and Sunday. I'm meteorologist Matt Standridge. 97.

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3: This evening, watch out for some passing showers and thunderstorms as temperatures start falling to the 80s. If you get wet, it will cool you off faster. 70s expected tonight with a stray shower left over, and then

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1: The country weather. This evening, watch out for some passing showers and thunderstorms as temperatures start falling to the 80s. If you get wet, it will cool you off faster. 70s expected tonight with a stray shower left over, and then more storms will redevelop, scattered in coverage Saturday and Sunday. I'm meteorologist Matt Standridge. 97.

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I was born country. 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
3: This evening, watch out for some passing showers and thunderstorms as temperatures start falling to the 80s. If you get wet, it will cool you off faster. 70s expected tonight with a stray shower left over, and then more storms will redevelop, scattered in coverage Saturday and Sunday. I'm meteorologist Matt Standridge. 97.

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4: This evening, watch out for some passing showers and thunderstorms as temperatures start falling to the 80s. If you get wet, it will cool you off faster. 70s expected tonight with a stray shower left over, and then more storms will redevelop, scattered in coverage Saturday and Sunday. I'm meteorologist Matt Standridge. 97.

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ranch hand in a pinch, man. Hotter than the red on the cattle brand, 'cause she's a gold digger with a quick trigger, a cast iron skillet swinging lid flipper. Now he's a double wide on the county line, sipping on a six pack of Lone Star Light. She did him dirty, took him to the

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3: This evening, watch out for some passing showers and thunderstorms as temperatures start falling to the 80s. If you get wet, it will cool you off faster. 70s expected tonight with a stray shower left over, and then more storms will redevelop, scattered in coverage Saturday and Sunday. I'm meteorologist Matt Standridge. 97.

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5: This evening, watch out for some passing showers and thunderstorms as temperatures start falling to the 80s. If you get wet, it will cool you off faster. 70s expected tonight with a stray shower left over, and then more storms will redevelop, scattered in coverage Saturday and Sunday. I'm meteorologist Matt Standridge. 97.

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2: It's a warm and dry start this morning across eastern Mississippi, western Alabama. However, we do have some patchy fog, so watch out for that. Otherwise, we'll have a good mix of sun and clouds today as temperatures reach the mid-90s this afternoon. Watch out for some isolated showers and thunderstorms. A little bit more fog may then redevelop tonight. I'm meteorologist Matt Sandridge. 97.

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2: It's a warm and dry start this morning across eastern Mississippi, western Alabama. However, we do have some patchy fog, so watch out for that. Otherwise, we have a good mix of sun and clouds today as temperatures reach the mid-90s this afternoon. Watch out for some isolated showers and thunderstorms. A little bit more fog may then redevelop tonight. I'm meteorologist Matt Sandridge.

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1: The envelope, please. Thank you. All right, this hour of the Country Top 40 with Fitz is brought to you by the Home Depot.

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2: Let's count them down, y'all. My name is Fitz. That's F-I-T with a Z. And it's time to play the hits. And wherever this Labor Day weekend finds you, I'm glad you're here because maybe you got the grill fired up. Maybe you're at the lake trying to squeeze one more weekend out of summer. Maybe there's a cooler in the back of the truck, kids running around barefoot, football on somewhere in the background. Or maybe you're one of the millions of folks who are just working this weekend. Farmers, nurses, first responders, truck drivers, teachers, oil field workers, small business owners, restaurant crews, men and women, punching the clock while everybody else gets the day off this weekend. I celebrate you. It's our CT40 So Long Summer Labor Day Weekend Edition. And for the next 4 hours, we're going to say goodbye to summer the only way we know how, playing the biggest hits in the world of country music. And since it's Labor Day Weekend, we're going to do this thing just like most of us have done our whole lives. We're going to start at the bottom, put in the work, and climb our way all the way to the top. And last weekend, that number one trophy belonged to Bailey Zimmerman with Chevy Silverado. And summer ain't over until we say it's over. So, let's go to work, country. We got a countdown to do.

0: Bailey Zimmerman scoring his sixth number one last weekend with Chevy Silverado, and we're going to see if that pickup truck is still parked at number one this weekend on the most impactful countdown in country music.
1: Number 40!
0: I got a brand new one lined up for you right now from Jason Aldean. I love this. It's like opening a brand new Christmas present when we get a brand new debut. It's called Anytime Soon.

album, Songs About Us. That was a brand new debut from Jason Aldean called Anytime Soon. Starting the climb at number 40. Way to go, Jay. You know, recently I asked Brantley Gilbert, hey man, how he's been spending his Labor Day weekend ever since getting sober 14 years ago. And he said, well, you know what? We'll do a little boat riding and swimming in the lake. Only these days I'm drinking Red Bull or iced coffee. So there you go, Brantley. He's up with Good Damn in number 39. You

Brantley Gilbert giving us that good damn. Coming back one to number 39. And you got Fitz playing all the hits with my Texas brother, Corey Kent, right now. Up with a song he wrote with Austin Goodlow, Matt Roy, Joy Beth Taylor, and Lydia Vaughn. What an all-star songwriter lineup. It's called Empty Words, number 38.

0: Up one to number 38, that was Corey Kent and Empty Words. Coming up on CT40's So Long Summer Labor Day Weekend Special, Jacob Hackworth once had a summer job so miserable that it gave him all the motivation he needed to make this music thing work. You know that job, the one where halfway through the first shift you're thinking, Lordy, Lordy, there's got to be another plan for my life. And Jacob's going to tell us all about his and how one long hot summer may have helped change his whole future. That's coming up on the Country Top 40 with Fitz.
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2: It's a warm and dry start this morning across eastern Mississippi, western Alabama. However, we do have some patchy fog, so watch out for that. Otherwise, we'll have a good mix of sun and clouds today as temperatures reach the mid-90s this afternoon. Watch out for some isolated showers and thunderstorms. A little bit more fog may then redevelop tonight. I'm meteorologist Matt Sindridge. 97 OKK.
3: And just like that, we're back to CT40's So Long Summer Labor Day Weekend Special with Fitz playing all the hits. Up now, number 37, Casey Musgraves with Dry Spell.

Casey Musgraves with Dry Spell hanging on at number 37 for another week, and Fitz playing all the hits as we continue the countdown with a band that's been putting Lubbock, Texas on the map. I'm talking about Flatland Cavalry with Never Coming Back, number 36.

0: Flatland Cavalry is hanging tough at number 36 this weekend with Never Coming Back. And you know, sometimes figuring out what you don't want to do is exactly how you figure out what you're supposed to do. And after high school, Jacob Hackworth needed a paycheck, so he went to work. And it didn't take long before he was thinking, yeah, I better make this music thing work.
1: When I graduated high school, I decided I wasn't going to go to college. So I was like, well, I got to go do something. And there's no work where I'm from. So I went to work for the railroad pretty much immediately. And I started in the track maintenance side of things. We were, you know, cutting up old rail that they'd take off and replace. And we'd cut it up and scrap it. We'd haul it for scrap. And it was like the hottest I've ever been in my life. It was like 130 degrees with all the steel and everything. So it was wild. It definitely showed me that I'm excited to be making music and I'm not slinging a hammer around. So
0: I know that is right. When your work day involves steel, a hammer, and temperatures somewhere around the surface of the sun, you really start chasing that music dream with a little extra enthusiasm. So Jacob, every time the road gets tough, man, just remember at least nobody's handing you a hammer or cutting torch in 130 degree heat. Here's Jacob Hackworth on deck right now. What took you so long? Number 35. You told

0: Jacob Hackworth clocking in another week at number 35 with What Took You So Long.
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0: Thank you for that, Kevin. And you know what? We are saying goodbye to summer with the biggest hits in country music. Stopping at number 34 right now with Kevin Powers, Shaboozy, and the song

0: My Texas brother, Parker McCollum, backing up 3 to number 33 with Killing Me. You're checking out CT40's So Long Summer Labor Day Weekend Edition, and we are all still feeling the loss of Dolly. But here's the beautiful thing about Dolly Parton, the music doesn't leave us. And coming up, get ready for our CT40 launch pad, unlike anything we've ever done. 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That's right, it became her final recording. And who got to share that last piece of musical history with her? 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
0: What's up, y'all? It's Fitz, the guy who plays the hits from the Country Top 40 Countdown, and this might be my favorite time of the year. Football's back. The weather's finally thinking about cooling off.

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playing all the hits. And don't forget, coming up, the CT40 Launchpad, Dolly Parton's very last recording. You don't want to miss it. And I'll tell you, since Labor Day weekend's all about hard work, we got a hard worker right now. Megan Maroney returned to Denver last week, and she put on an epic 3-hour show, her longest ever. That is work ethic. Megan, number 32 with Medicine. Hey.

0: Well, how's that for a little medicine? Megan Maroney holding strong in number 32. And now, ladies and gentlemen,
1: it's your Captain Fitz, and we're going to be leaving her hometown of Douglasville, Georgia, and heading about 4 hours north to Columbia, Tennessee.
0: That's right. Did you know it's the mule capital of the world? Yep. It's a real thing. Don't believe me? Just Google it. Also home to the guy sitting at number 31 this weekend. Turn it up loud for Shane Proffitt.

and Long Live Country easing back to the number 31, and you got Fitz playing all the hits. 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We're getting one final gift from a legend. Her name is Bells, B-E-L-L-E-S, Omaha, Nebraska, born and raised. Now chasing that country music dream in Nashville. And she wrote a song that imagines what happened after Jolene. A brand new chapter to one of the most iconic songs country music has ever known. And then something almost impossible happened. Dolly Parton heard about it. And not only did Dolly give Bells her blessing, she wanted in. She went into the studio and she sang on the record with her. It would be Dolly Parton's final recording. So this one means something, y'all. CT40 Mission Control. Let's light up this thing. Bells is Go for Launch, featuring the one and only Dolly Parton. This is Son of Jolene. Born in

0: Your CT40 Launchpad Artist of the Week was Son of Jolene, performed by Bells, B-E-L-L-E-S, with some help from the legendary Dolly Parton, the very last song she ever recorded. And I would love to hear your thoughts about that song right now. Just send me a message on our Country Top 40 with Fitz Facebook page. I'd love to hear from you. And we miss you, Dolly. Your CT40 Launchpad was brought to you by my family at T-Mobile. And as always, thanks for being part of the Fitz fam.
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0: Welcome to CT40's So Long Summer Labor Day Weekend Special with Fitz playing all the hits. And you know what? This one's for the people who work. The farmer who was up before the sun. The nurse halfway through a 12-hour shift. The truck driver keeping America moving. The linemen, teachers, first responders, oil field crews, construction workers, small business owners. Everybody clocked in this weekend while the rest of us are clocked out. You are the heartbeat of this country. And you build it, you feed it, you fix it, you teach it, you protect it, and you keep the lights on. So wherever you're listening from me to you, turn us up. This countdown belongs to you. Let's get back to work. I've still got 30 left to play.
3: Number 30.
0: And we're going to saddle up right now with one of the hardest working men in the game. If he's not riding the tour bus, he's riding high in the saddle, working his farm back home in Texas. It's Kojo, C-O-J-O. Kojo was his name-o. Cody Johnson and his latest horseback.
4: He's a ranch hand. In a pinch, man. Hotter than the red on the cattle brand. Cause she's a gold digger with a quick trigger. A cast iron skillet swinging lid flipper. 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

0: horseback.
1: Cody Johnson riding horseback up three places to number 30, taking over as this week's Leap of the Week award recipient. Yeah, he gets the big old blue ribbon. It's all brought to you by T-Mobile. 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And I do have a brand new air horn I got a couple of weeks ago. So if we could all get together, and if you could help me out, let's give Kojo a big old
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1: Your Leap of the Week was brought to you by my family at T-Mobile. Well, before country music paid the bills, Chase Matthew was turning wrenches, working as an ATV and auto mechanic, saving every dime he could to pay for studio time. And it's pretty cool when the day job ends up funding the dream. He's got another hit on his hands right now. Chase Matthew will hold him down. Number 29.
3: The

from Chase Matthews, sliding back one to number 29 with Fitz playing all the hits. And right now, the latest from Ella Langley. And Ella Langley's biggest fan, y'all, no joke, Coe Wetzel. 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

Faded from Ella Langley and Co. Wetzel, moving up 3 to number 28 for the week. And welcome to CT40, So Long Summer. 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And I want to thank Progressive for being part of the Fitz fam. And this weekend, I want you to meet Ashley Taunton. Ashley is a mother of three from Connecticut and a former certified nursing assistant. And she was driving on Interstate 95 in Rhode Island during a bad rainstorm when she came across a crash. And most people would have called 911. But Ashley stopped. She got out and she started helping. And then another vehicle came barreling toward them. Ashley saw a 19-year-old standing in its path. And in that split second, she didn't think about herself. She pushed him out of the way. And Ashley took the impact. And she suffered life-threatening injuries and spent 30 days in the hospital. And she went through 3 surgeries. And then comes a part of the story you almost wouldn't believe. The young man whose life she saved, his name is Vinny O'Rourke. And Ashley later discovered he was the son of one of her friends of 14 years. So think about that. She didn't know who she was saving. She didn't have time to know. She just saw somebody who needed help. And she moved toward the danger instead of away from it. And that is courage. So Ashley Taunton, mom, survivor, and this weekend, our CT40 Fierce Female. This one's for you.

0: Man, some country songs just never let go of you. Tim McGraw with Don't Take the Girl. 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And more than 30 years later, that song still hits you right in the chest because at its heart, it's about loving somebody enough to put their life ahead of your own. 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Coming up on the countdown, Russell Dickerson has never exactly been the guy to hide his enthusiasm, whether it's his music, his family, or getting in front of a crowd. You know, he's pretty much all gas all the time, but there is one part of this ride that still has a way of stopping him in his tracks. Russell Dickerson coming up on CT40's So Long Summer Labor Day Weekend Edition on the Country Top 40 with Fitz. This portion of the Country Top 40 is brought to you by my family at T-Mobile. As always, thanks for being part of the Fitz fam.
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5: It's a warm and dry start this morning across eastern Mississippi, western Alabama. However, we do have some patchy fog, so watch out for that. Otherwise, we'll have a good mix of sun and clouds today as temperatures reach the mid-90s this afternoon. Watch out for some isolated showers and thunderstorms. A little bit more fog may then redevelop tonight. I'm meteorologist Matt.

celebrating this Labor Day weekend together. So long, Summer and Fitz playing all the hits. Hope you're enjoying these last couple of weeks. I'll tell you what, I'm so glad to be spending it with you. Up now, Labor Day banger. That's right, Blake Shelton, number 27 with Let Him In.

Carlton with Let Him In Anyway, sliding back two to number 27. And I tell you, that song just stops me in my tracks every single time I hear it. Hey, you ever see Russell Dickerson live? I mean, that dude has got two speeds. Go and go harder. That's why we call it WrestleMania, brother. But

What I love is, after all the miles and hits and sold out crowds, Russell says he still looks out and thinks, man, you know what? I can't believe that I get to do this for a living. He never wants hearing thousands of people sing his songs back to him to feel normal. And maybe that's why his shows have so much energy. He is still having as much fun as everybody in the crowd. Number 26, Russell Dickerson with Worth Your While.

0: Russell Dickerson with Worth Your Wild, staying put at number 26 for another week.
1: Hey, this is Luke Combs, wishing you a happy Labor Day weekend.
0: Thank you for that, Luke, and I love to say, let there be Luke. Up right now on CT40's Labor Day weekend. So long, summer. It's called Rethink Some Things at number 25. Hold on.

0: from Luke Combs going up to the number 25. And you know, every artist has that old job they look back on and they go, hey, yeah, I don't miss that. Before country music took off, Dustin Lynch cut grass, played four-hour bar gigs, and even put in that biology degree to work. I'm not even kidding. Then he finally landed a job with air conditioning and thought, you know what, man? I made it. But it turns out the heat was the least of his problems.
1: My degree of biology would get me into, we have big environmental labs here in Nashville. So I went to do that. And I was excited about the opportunity because that job had air conditioning. Prior to that, I was cutting grass for a living, which I loved, by the way. That's probably my favorite job I've had outside of music. But damn, it was hot. And before playing a four-hour set at a bar, you know, being on the back of a lawnmower and sucking in grass clippings isn't exactly what you want to be doing as a singer.
0: That, my friends, is a career path. Number 24 this week, Dustin Lynch with

Dustin Lynch taking two steps back to number 24 with Easy to Love. And it fits, playing all the hits. Just a couple of days ago, my daughter Drew was begging me to get her backstage for the September, I think, 20th show at Billy Bob's Texas. She is begging me to go backstage and meet her idol, Hudson Westbrook. I call him the Justin Bieber of country music right now. The ladies love him, especially the teenage girls. Hudson, number 23 with Painted You Pink.

Jackson Westbrook gaining one, checking in at number 23 with Painted You Pretty. And this next guy got some pretty good advice from Kenny Chesney when he was just a kid. Learn how to write songs. Well, he took that advice, eventually wrote hits for Kenny himself, and now he's got his own climbing the charts on the country top 40 with Fitz. And number 22, Graylin James is up right now with Water at a Wedding. Well, I did.

0: Moving up one to number 22, that was Graylin James with Water at a Wedding. Coming up on the Country Top 40 with Fitz, it's the CT40 Vault Labor Day Weekend Edition, and we're going to be digging up three country classics for everybody who punches in, who puts in the hours, and who keeps this country rolling. So clock in, turn it up. We're headed down to the vault after this.
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right to Fitz playing all the hits on CT40's So Long Summer Labor Day Weekend Special. And the countdown rolls on. Just a couple of minutes, we're going to head on down to the CT40 vault to honor all the hard-working women and men who make this world run.

John Pardee, P-A-R-D with an I, with boots off, checking in for the third week straight at number 21. And my name is Mr. Fitz, your tour guide to the vault. And with that, time to clock in for a special Labor Day weekend trip inside of this famous vault. And this weekend, we're going to salute the people who get up early, stay late, punch the clock, work the land, drive the trucks, and keep this country moving with songs that built America. And this weekend, your ticket to the vault is brought to you by my friends at O'Reilly Auto Parts. And you know what? All there's left to do is clock in ourselves. And I'm just going to walk up to our brand new I

0: 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And you know what? 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She scans my eye to let me in the vault every single weekend. 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
1: Hello, Fitz. Please step in front of the retina eye scanner.
0: You remember before it was getting all weird and personal, you know what I mean? Like it was emotional?
1: That is incorrect, Fitz. Self-destruct sequence initiated.
0: Whoa. We just want to get into the vault. I didn't mean to offend you. I think you're doing a great job. You're working. It's Labor Day weekend. You're clocking in. I'm proud of you.
1: Self-destruct disabled.
0: Okay, I promise. I'll come on down and I'll talk about it later. I just wanted to say I'm proud of you. You're working this weekend.
1: Access granted.
0: We're going to start in the year 1969, the year Neil Armstrong clocked in about 240,000 miles from the office. Walmart was just beginning its march across America, and Merle Haggard was putting the working man front and center with a song that went all the way to number one on the country top 40.

Haggard from 1969 with Working Man Blues. And we're going to move ahead another 11 years to 1980. That's the year CNN went on the air. Pac-Man started eating quarters at the arcade. And Dolly Parton gave every office worker in America a song to hum while staring at the clock waiting for 5 o'clock.

0: Dolly Parton, but 9 to 5. And Dolly, God almighty, I miss you so much already. And we're going to punch ahead another 13 years to 1993 when Brooks and Dunn decided the working folks of America deserved an anthem with a little more gas in the tank.
1: I

Ups and Down with Hard Working Man from 1993. And I can't believe it. Our time is up for the vault this weekend on this Labor Day weekend. But you know what? Don't worry about it. I'm going to be back here same time, same place next weekend. Your ticket to the vault was brought to you by O'Reilly Auto Parts. 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

0: 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All right, now follow me over here. I need you to watch your step. It's kind of dark in here, but it feels nice and cool, doesn't it? And we're going to cross over this famous threshold. And if you can give me a big old hand and push this cucamonga size door to slam shut behind us. A little more of a push.
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0: All right, here we go. This hour of CT40's So Long Summer Labor Day Weekend Special on the Country Top 40 with Fitz is brought to you by my friends and my family at the Home Depot.

0: So Long Summer Labor Day Weekend Special and Fitz playing all the hits. And listen, before we keep rolling, I just want to say thank you to the farmers already up before the sun, the truckers still rolling, the nurses, first responders, factory workers, teachers, small business owners, everybody out there just busting it every single day to take care of their families and keep this country moving this weekend. And this show is for you. So if you are actually working this Labor Day weekend, well, you know what? We're working right along with you. Turn it up, my friends. We got 20 big ones left to go. Welcome to CT40's So Long Summer Labor Day Weekend Edition.
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0: Gonna kick this hour off with the Reverend Roll. That's right. And he's got them hands up. Here's Jelly. Let me-

Jelly Roll hanging on tight at number 20 for another week with Hands Up. And I'll tell you what, Hardy, he's got three generations of country heavyweights together for this one. I mean, a lot of hard workers on this Labor Day weekend. Tim McGraw, Eric Church, and Morgan Wallen, each taking a verse as the story moves through four generations of the same family. Here they are now, again, Hardy, Morgan, Eric, and Tim McGraw, number 19, with MacArthur.

got Hardy, Morgan Wallen, Eric Church, and Tim McGraw back one to number 19 with MacArthur. And since it's Labor Day weekend, Jenna in Albuquerque, New Mexico, she wants to know, what's up, Fitz? What is the hardest job you ever had? All right. Thank you, Jenna. It's really, really easy. Herd's Hardware in Bowie, Texas, my aunt and uncle's hardware store. I delivered washers and dryers, installed them, furniture, couches, and somehow every couch we sold belonged to somebody who lived on the top floor with the biggest balcony in Texas. But you know what? I did it. I was 19 years old, hanging off railings with a sofa, thinking, man, college is looking pretty good right now. So this Labor Day weekend, God bless everybody out there doing the heavy lifting as we keep this countdown going. Here's Say So from Dan and Shay at number 18 on CT40's So Long.

0: Sue.
1: Say So from Dan and Shay. Slipping back one to number 18 and Fitz playing all the hits. I got to tell you, I asked this next artist what he used to do as a kid during Labor Day weekend, you know, every holiday. And Riley Green says he celebrated every year with a dove hunt. That's right. So if you're out there dove hunting, crank up this one. It's for you. Riley's got number 17, but Think.

0: Riley Green with Think As You Drunk, moving back one to number 17. Coming up on CT40, So Long Summer Labor Day Weekend Special. Two people got on a flight to Vegas planning to get married when they landed, but you know what? They didn't make it that far. Because somewhere at 30,000 feet, a plane full of complete strangers said, "Why wait?" And what happened next, man? This is why I love the good stuff. 178 strangers, one pilot, and a love story nobody on that flight will ever forget. Good feels good. And the good stuff is next. Country Top 40. What's up, y'all? It's Fitz, the guy who plays the hits from the Country Top 40 Countdown, and this might be my favorite time of the year. Football's back. The weather's finally thinking about cooling off a little bit, and every weekend basically becomes an excuse to eat. I'm talking about tailgates, wings, burgers, beer, and then here comes Thanksgiving and the holidays right behind it. And after a summer where I definitely didn't turn down many good meals myself, I figured September was a pretty good time to start showing my liver a little bit of love. 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
6: It's a warm and dry start this morning across eastern Mississippi, western Alabama. However, we do have some patchy fog, so watch out for that. Otherwise, we'll have a good mix of sun and clouds today as temperatures reach the mid-90s this afternoon. Watch out for some isolated showers and thunderstorms. A little bit more fog may then redevelop tonight. I'm meteorologist Matt Sandridge. 97 OKK,
7: Country Time 40. You got one of the biggest Ella fellas in the world right here. I consider myself the president of the Ella fellas. Throwing it right now into gear with an amazing hard worker. I mean, she is earning every bit of her success. Number 16, Ella Langley, in Love and Life Again.

Loving that one. Loving Life Again. Ella Langley, up 3 to number 16. You know, there are some phone calls that you just never forget. And Lainey Wilson says she and Dolly Parton had one of those just weeks before we lost Dolly. They were talking about music, faith, love, and Dolly even dished out a little relationship advice. I mean, come on. When Dolly Parton gives you life advice, you listen. And now Lainey's sharing a song with another name you definitely know. John Mayer joins her on Phone, Keys, Wallet. Right now, number 15 on CT40's So Long Summer Labor Day Weekend Edition.

0: Lainey Wilson and John Mayer spending another week at number 15 with Phone, Keys, Wallet. And folks, there's a lot going on in the world today, and that is exactly why each week I created this segment for the Country Top 40 called The Good Stuff, because good feels good always. And it's all brought to you by my friends at Boot Barn. Love you, Boot Barn. Thanks for being part of the Fitz fam. Keep West.
1: That's the good stuff.
0: Man, all right. This is why I love people. A couple gets on a Southwest flight headed to Las Vegas, right? And the crew finds out they're going to Vegas to elope. And somebody basically says, well, why wait? So somewhere around 35,000 feet in the air, this flight turns into a wedding. The flight attendants start making decorations out of whatever they can find. They make the bride a veil and a dress out of toilet paper. They make her a bouquet out of Southwest coffee stir sticks. And suddenly, 178 complete strangers become wedding guests. But here's the best part. The captain, he happens to be an ordained minister. I mean, come on. So he performs the ceremony, and these two get married somewhere between wherever they started in Las Vegas, with an entire airplane cheering them on. And just like that, y'all, boom. You know, sometimes the best moments in life aren't planned. Sometimes a bunch of complete strangers decide, you know what? Let's make somebody's day unforgettable. And that's pretty dang good. And you know why we do this every single week? And because good feels good.

and good feels good. It's all brought to you by Boot Barn. Boot Barn celebrates the values of honesty, hard work, ingenuity, and perseverance, proudly offering a piece of the American spirit. Boot Barn, keep West. Now that's the good stuff. And this one's dedicated to all the workers who make this world move. We appreciate you. We got one of my country music brothers right now, ZJ.

0: We are getting so close to the top 10 songs in country music. ZJK, Zach John King holding down number 14. We get to drinking. Now, you hear Zach Top and, you know, that old school country thing, you know, it is real. You know, he grew up around livestock, watching cowboys work. And as a kid, Zach thought, yep, that's going to be me. His mom and dad, well, they had some thoughts about that. And I had a chance to chat with Zach all about it.
1: Man, I think early on, it was like my dad's always worked in the livestock industry. So I was around a lot of cowboys and thought I wanted to be a cowboy. And I think my parents realized early on that I wasn't very good at it. And maybe the closest I could get would be to sing about them. And so I think that was kind of what first drew me to country music, was just, you know, songs about kind of the, you know, I didn't live the cowboy life, but I got to play cowboy enough that I liked
2: to be a cowboy.
1: Yeah, and I liked them songs about that, anything like that. Him, Merle Haggard, George Jones, you know, all that old stuff. Great, great singers and great songs that make you feel something.
0: So maybe the cowboy career didn't exactly pan out, but I would say that Zach found a pretty good way to stay close to it. And with Merle Haggard and George Jones helping provide the soundtrack growing up, it also explains why a Zach Top record can sometimes sound like it sort of fell out of a jukebox 30 years ago. Number 13 this week, Zach Top with South of Sanity.

Mustache member Zach Top. I'm talking about that super mustache club I got going on. Number 13 last week, number 13 this week. And Fitz playing all the hits, coming in at number 12. The song that started with a tour, normally it's the other way around. We got George Burge and Luke Bryan up next with Ride, Ride, Ride. And I just want to say...

George Burge and Luke Bryan backing up 3 to number 12 with Ride, Ride, Ride. Coming up, get ready for your CT40 fan favorite segment, Music with Memories. This is a segment I've been doing on all my shows for many years, but when I became host of the Country Top 40, I knew I had to bring it with me. And sometimes a song doesn't just remind you of somebody you've lost for 3 or 4 minutes. It could almost put him right back in the seat beside you. And on this Labor Day weekend, one listener shares the song that brings his dad back every single time. Your Music with Memories is coming up next on the Country Top 40 with Fitz.

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She's country and she knows it. Luke Bryan stepping forward one to number 11. You know, Labor Day weekend always gets me thinking about the people who taught us how to work. Not just how to make a living, but how to show up. Keep your word, you know, take care of your family. Finish what you start. And your Music with Memories is brought to you by T-Mobile. And that's exactly where this weekend's Music with Memories takes us. I received a message from Mike about his dad. He says, "What's up, Fitz? My dad was one of those guys who could fix anything. Worked with his hands his entire life. He'd leave before daylight and sometimes wouldn't get home until after dark. And I didn't understand when I was a kid why dad worked so much. But now, I got kids of my own and I understand it completely. A couple of years ago, we were driving together and Luke Combs, Even Though I'm Leaving, came on and neither one of us said anything. And my dad just reached over and turned it up. And he grabbed my knee and he just gave a little squeeze, let me know that he loved me. He's gone now, and every single time I hear that song,

0: Holmes right there with Even Though I'm Leaving, your music with memory song of the week. All brought to you by my friends at T-Mobile. And thank you, T-Mobile, for being part of the Fitz fam for life. We love you.
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0: CT40's So Long Summer Labor Day Weekend Edition is brought to you by, ladies and gentlemen, the Home Depot. That's right, the top 10 in our run to number one is about to be on. All right, my friend, here we go. Labor Day weekend. And before I start this run to number one, I just want to talk to the people this weekend that it's really about. You know, the farmer who's up before the sun, the nurse pulling a 12-hour shift, the firefighter at the station, the teacher getting that classroom ready, the truck driver two states from home, the cop working the night shift, the mechanic with grease on his hands, the construction crew sweating through another sweaty, sweaty afternoon, the waitress on her feet all day long, the small business owner who never really gets a day off, and every mom and dad out there just working their tail off, just trying to give their kids a good life. This weekend, and this countdown is yours. You're the ones who clock in, show up, get it done, and keep this whole crazy world moving. You know what time it is. It's top 10 time.
2: What's up, everybody? This is

0: Franklin Cross from Scottsdale, Arizona, on my way to work this weekend. And I just want to say thank you to everybody who works hard, who gets it done out there. And I want to thank you, Fitz, for playing my favorite song, Lauren Elena and Chase Matthew with All My Exes on the Country Top 40. Now it's time to get to work.
1: Number 10.
2: What's going on, Franklin? Thank you so much for that voice memo. And I feel you. You know what? I'm at work too, but all I'm doing is counting backwards in the air conditioning. You know what I mean? From number 40 to number one. Lauren Elena, Chase Matthew right now, doing their thing with All My Exes on CT40's So Long Summer Labor Day Weekend Special. Another

Ryan and Chase Matthews spending another weekend at number 10 with All My Exes. Welcome to the Hits with Fitz on the Country Top 40. And coming up, a guy you may have heard of before, but, you know, he's got maybe a wall full of awards, few billion streams to his name, and I'm talking about Morgan Wallen. And he's entering in at number 9 with Bill.

in by now. Morgan Wallen right there going up two to number nine. And yes, we're inside the top 10 songs of the week on the Country Top 40 with Fitz. And all right, single people, apparently dating wasn't hard enough already. There's a brand new trend called pheromone maxing, and guys are purposely not showering or wearing deodorant before a date because they think that their natural musk makes them more attractive. And fellas, let me tell you something. That's not a pheromone. That's an onion. I mean, if she can smell you before the Uber door opens up, we've gone too far. And some guys are even wearing the same unwashed shirt over and over. Brother, you are not maxing anything, all right? You are single with a stain. Take a shower, hit the deodorant, maybe even spring for the good cologne. You know what I'm talking about? Do this. Shower before your date, especially on Labor Day weekend. And now that we've hosed everybody down, back to the top 10 we go. Bailey Zimmerman wearing his deodorant in that Chevy Silverado.

0: Kelly Zimmerman backing up 7 from number 1 to number 8 was Chevy Silverado. And you know what that means. We have a brand new number 1 country song on the way. Who's going to get it? Country Top 40. Coming up on the countdown on this Labor Day weekend, you know, you can't have a countdown without talking about some of the hardest jobs ever worked by our CT40 artists. And John Morgan is coming back next with one of his.
1: It's Riley Green, and I'm here with Boot Barn.
2: When I was growing up in Alabama, we didn't have cowboys. 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My dad was kind of a cowboy in my eyes. You know, he built houses his whole life. You have to have a pretty good work ethic to get up every morning and go do construction work in a hot sun in Alabama. And that was our version of a cowboy where I grew up.
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6: It's a warm and dry start this morning across eastern Mississippi, western Alabama. However, we do have some patchy fog, so watch out for that. Otherwise, we'll have a good mix of sun and clouds today as temperatures reach the mid-90s this afternoon. Watch out for some isolated showers and thunderstorms. A little bit more fog may then redevelop tonight. I'm meteorologist Matt Sanders.

0: kicking it into another gear on CT40. So long, summer, Labor Day weekend, and all weekend, you know, I've been saluting the jobs that taught us how to work, you know? And for John Morgan, that lesson started really, really early, before country music paid the bills. His summers were spent doing the kind of work that built character, and it made air conditioning feel like a religious experience. John Morgan remembers this.
1: Oh, man. I've had a couple of rough jobs, just hard work jobs. Probably, I would say the most strenuous job on my body was working at a tire shop. My uncle's owned a tire shop back home, and I worked there my freshman year of high school all the way to my senior year. I would go and close and work all summer there, and did that. Between that and cutting grass in the mountains, it was, I definitely got my fair share of the dirty 9-to-5 job. So, very appreciative of this one now.
0: Yeah, spend a few summers changing tires and cutting grass in the mountains and suddenly playing country music for a living doesn't sound like such a bad gig. And John, I'm guessing there's not a single flat tire on that tour bus you can't handle. Maybe you can come into my house and handle the tire on my Bronco right now. Need some help. Here's John Morgan, number 7, with Kid Myself.

John Morgan takes it up one to number seven with Kid Myself and Fitz playing all the hits. And up now, the song that was destined for number one the second it was written. And it's been 2 weeks there, a couple of weeks ago. At number six, Morgan Wallen and Ella Langley with I Can't Love You Anymore.

Ella Langley and Morgan Wallen moving back to the number six with I Can't Love You Anymore. You're checking out CT40's Labor Day special. So long, summer. And you know you got Mr. Fitz playing all the hits. Already arriving at number five right now on the countdown. Can you believe it? Kenny Chesney and Carrie.

Chesney right there, up one to number five. And I tell you, this business loves the next big thing. One minute you're everybody's favorite, the next minute they're already looking for somebody new. And Taylor Swift, well, she's been riding that roller coaster since she was a teenager, but she says the secret to sticking around is actually pretty simple. Just keep making music, keep showing up, and most importantly, keep connecting with people. Up the flagpole, down the flagpole, back up again. Taylor, listen, I am 6'7", and I'll just hand you the flag. And something tells me she's not done climbing this week either. Taylor Swift from the Toy Story 5 soundtrack. I knew it. I knew you. Number

Taylor Swift with I Knew It, I Knew You, moving up three places to number four. From the original Country Top 40 studios where Bob Kingsley would sit right here in front of this microphone and introduce the hits. And that tradition continues today, and I'm honored to be sitting right here in his chair behind his mic. We're at number three this weekend with the amazing song from Stella Lefty, Boston, number three. On a train.

Hey, Stella Lefty with Boston. That's right, Boston. We're going to go to Boston and park the car in the Harvard Yard. I love saying that. Stella, spending another weekend in at number three. And as we continue the countdown, working our way to number one, it's Luke Combs making his third appearance on the countdown this weekend. Be By You at number two.

0: from Luke Combs, clocking in at number two for the second week in a row. All right, country music world and Fitz fam, this is it. We already know we're crowning a brand new number one this Labor Day weekend. So to everybody clocked in, getting dirty, pulling the shift, and keeping this country moving, this countdown is for you because one song is about to own the so long summer weekend. Who's number one? We're going to crown him next on the Country Top 40 with Fitz. CT40 So Long Summer Labor Day Weekend Special, and our run to number one is brought to you by Progressive Insurance. 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

Welcome back, y'all, to the Country Top 40 with Fitz. It's CT40's So Long Summer Weekend. And we are knocking on the door of this week's number one song. But before we do that, we got to warm up. If you don't warm up, man, you got nothing. You're just not doing what you're supposed to be doing if you don't warm up before the biggest song of the world. And your warm up to number one is brought to you by my friends at Sleep Number. So let's go ahead and say so long, summer. And I couldn't think of a better one for this weekend because Labor Day isn't really about getting Monday off. It's about the people with some dirt on their boots. And about 10 years ago, three Nashville songwriters accidentally stumbled right into one of the great modern working man country anthems. Red Akins, Ashley Gurley, and Jesse Fraser got together to write, and Jesse brought in this groove that actually leaned a little R&B. And Ashley Gurley's thought was basically, what if we put the countryest thing imaginable over this? And Red Akins has shown up with a little actual dirt around his boots, and boom, there's your song. Because the guy in this song works all day, he's dirty, he's tired, he's earned every bit of that dirt. But when the whistle blows, he's washing up, putting on a clean shirt, and finding his girl. And that's country music, y'all. Working hard, getting dirty, cleaning yourself up, and then you got to go live a little. John Party took Dirt on My Boots all the way to number one on the Country Top 40, giving him back-to-back chart toppers after Head Over Boots. Do you hear the boot theme? And I can't think of a better song to crank up with the windows down on Labor Day weekend. So wherever you're listening, whether you're enjoying the long weekend or you're one of the millions of Americans or Canadians still clocked in, punching that time card. This one is for the people who aren't afraid of a little dirt underneath their fingernails. John Party. Dirt on My Boots. Crank this sucker up. Your warm-up to number one.

0: Yeah, still sounds good loud. John Party with Dirt on My Boots, a number one country smash on the Country Top 40 Countdown back in 2017. Your warm-up to number one was brought to you by my friends at Sleep Number. 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And this is it, the moment we've all been waiting for on this Labor Day weekend. And there's a weird thing that happens when somebody's dream actually comes true. You know, from the outside, everything looks different. The hit records, the sold-out shows, the money, the awards, the life that once felt a million miles away. But for Kane Brown, there's still little moments from before all of this that he hasn't forgotten. And one of them involved a sandwich and a bank account that was cutting it awfully close.
1: It is a dream come true. And honestly, I'm still the same person. I haven't changed at all. I get to help out my family more when they need help. You know, I don't have to hope that I have a dollar, you know, 67 in my account to get a chicken sandwich like I used to. Yeah, it's still the same life. You just, you know, you got more things going for you, I guess, if that makes sense.
0: From wondering if there was enough money in the account for a sandwich to sitting on top of the country music world, and maybe, you know what, that's the best part of Kane Brown's story. The life around him changed, but the guy living it never had to. You know, he could take care of his family. He could look back at where he started, and this weekend, he could add one more thing to the list, the number one song. Ladies and gentlemen, Kane Brown and Woman, number one in country music.

0: brand new number one song on the countdown. Kane Brown makes a huge jump up four spots to the top with Woman. And to Kane and your amazing co-writers, John Byron, Ashley Gorley, Ben Johnson, and Taylor Phillips. Amazing job, you guys. That's what it's all about. A hard-fought battle all the way to the top. And I know you're celebrating right now, and you deserve to celebrate this week and many, many more. Many, many more. And with that, I think I'm going to punch the clock in right now. Ladies and gentlemen, that is how we count down from number 40 to number one. That's this week's presentation of the 40 biggest hits in country music, compiled and ranked each week by MediaBase 24/7. And a big shout out to the CT40 staff, Cody Culberson, the notorious DEP, Deborah Evans Price, Nick Allen, Drew Brownfield, and Scott Mahalik. And the Country Top 40 comes to you each week from the good folks at North Star Audio, and we do it all from the original CT40 studios deep in the heart of Texas. My name is Fitz, and you can find me right now. Go to Country Top 40 with Fitz on Facebook. Send me a message. Tell me where you're listening, and I can't wait to see you next weekend. We're going to find out together if Kane Brown is going to spend another week at number one. So I want to thank you for hanging out with me on this Labor Day weekend, and all the workers out there who busted, who put in their 40-plus hours a week just to feed their families. This show was for you. Always remember to think big, y'all, because you're thinking anyway. And who's better than you?
1: Nobody!
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0: new song called Holding It Down. Chase Matthew on Your Country 97.0KK. Holding It Down on the weekend as we get into football and your chance to go see some ball and have a ball with the college football kickoff sweepstakes. 2 weeks from today, you and LSU and Ole Miss. That's a winning combination. Who's you pulling for in that one? And then Alabama and Mississippi State, October 3rd. Our good friends at Community Bank, David Neal's Express Pharmacy, and So It Seems Upholstery are covering your ticket cost. 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And while you're signing up, stay there to stream all of Your Country all weekend, like Chris Young, Parmalee, and Ella and Morgan.
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0: Now through it is a hot and humid Saturday out there across eastern Mississippi. Western Alabama will be a bit unsettled as our feel like temperature is topping out near 106. Watch out for a few isolated showers and storms the rest of the day. We'll dry out tonight, a little bit of patchy fog, and there may be a few more pop-ups with upper 90s hotter tomorrow. I'm meteorologist Matt Stindridge.

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1: He's a ranch hand in a pinch, man. 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

0: 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Lainey Wilson's doing two shows in Philly next month. Not one, but two shows, because one Lainey show just ain't enough. 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
3: Now through
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3: It is a hot and humid Saturday out there across eastern Mississippi. Western Alabama will be a bit unsettled as our feel like temperature is topping out near 106. Watch out for a few isolated showers and storms the rest of the day. We'll dry out tonight, a little bit of patchy fog, and there may be a few more pop-ups with upper 90s hotter tomorrow. I'm meteorologist Matt Stinson.

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0: Your Country 97 OKK with new Kenny Chesney. His next album, his 21st album, comes out on the 27th of this month. I am John Garrett. We had another house fire this week in Meridian on Queen City News Feed. No injuries, but I believe the Meridian Fire Department put it out in time, which is what they're known to do, which leads me to tell you about the first responder of the month, powered by our good friends at Rock House Pond and Honda of Meridian, who care about our first responders. And we'd love to hear about your favorite so we can spread the word on Queen City News Feed and present them with a commemorative award. Your favorite cop, EMS, fire medic, let us know. The first responder of the month now on the contest link of 97OKK.com.
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4: Now through the country
5: weather. It is a hot and humid Saturday out there across eastern Mississippi. Western Alabama will be a bit unsettled as our feel-like temperature is topping out near 106. Watch out for a few isolated showers and storms the rest of the day. We'll dry out tonight, a little bit of patchy fog, and there may be a few more pop-ups with upper 90s hotter tomorrow. I'm meteorologist Matt Stanley.

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0: 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And, we were talking about recliners earlier, but let's talk about mattresses now. 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
1: 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Come and check them out. 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

0: 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Round here, we give you 30 minutes of continuous country all weekend long. And since it's a 3-day weekend, you can listen longer. For Sam Hunt, new artist Zach John King with Get to Drinkin'. By the way, not only a great song, but good advice, as our heat index will be near 107 today. A lot of folks are going to Tuscaloosa for the season opener against East Carolina. 107 over there, and just no fun in the SEC this weekend unless you're inside blasting the game and blasting the AC. And when you're not footballing this weekend, blast all of your country all Labor Day weekend long on OKK.
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2: It
6: is a hot and humid Saturday out there across eastern Mississippi. Western Alabama will be a bit unsettled as our feel-like temperature is topping out near 106. Watch out for a few isolated showers and storms the rest of the day. We'll dry out tonight, a little bit of patchy fog, and there may be a few more pop-ups with upper 90s hotter tomorrow. I'm meteorologist Matt Stindridge.

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0: your country 97 OKK on the weekend. So how about this? Yesterday was nuts. A man was taken from the scene by ambulance yesterday morning after climbing a cell phone tower along Highway 19 near MCC. According to Meridian Fire Chief Michael Evans, first responders were called to the tower at 1 a.m. A guy was climbing it. We've got the pics and the story on Queen City Newsfeed. And more of your country coming up from Luke Combs, Cole Swindell, and New Kane Brown, woman.
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2: 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You know, college football, we've been talking about that all day today. It got kicked off earlier. 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And relax in style with some of these recliners. 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
11: It is a hot and humid Saturday out there across eastern Mississippi. Western Alabama will be a bit unsettled as our feel-like temperature is topping out near 106. Watch out for a few isolated showers and storms the rest of the day. We'll dry out tonight, a little bit of patchy fog, and there may be a few more pop-ups with upper 90s hotter tomorrow. I'm meteorologist Matt Stanley.

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We appreciate you spending some of it with 97 OKK.

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Okay.

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Happy Labor Day weekend. It's Johnny G, and you might want to check with whatever day you get your garbage picked up, because it's going to be all bass ackwards because of the holiday. And if you're planning on having a Labor Day weekend,

0: barbecue. You don't want to leave a bunch of chicken bones and rib bones in the garbage can down on the street for a couple of days, or your HOA may come after you. Just want to remind you that. I always want to remind folks, things get a little off for holiday weekends. Keep that in mind, and keep 97 OKK turned up another 30 minutes of continuous country with Chris Young and Burge and Brian and Tim McGraw. It's coming right up.
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4: It is a hot and humid Saturday out there across eastern Mississippi. Western Alabama will be a bit unsettled as our feel-like temperature is topping out near 106. Watch out for a few isolated showers and storms the rest of the day. We'll dry out tonight, a little bit of patchy fog, and there may be a few more pop-ups with upper 90s hotter tomorrow. I'm meteorologist Matt Standridge.

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Meaning, put extra ice cubes in your cocktail.

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4: 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Of course, right here, Canal Street, in Philadelphia. And we've got Brent here. And, of course, big savings going on in Philly today, right?
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7: It is a hot and humid Saturday out there across eastern Mississippi. Western Alabama will be a bit unsettled as our feel-like temperature is topping out near 106. Watch out for a few isolated showers and storms the rest of the day. We'll dry out tonight, a little bit of patchy fog.

0: 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You find yourself listening longer and longer. It's about the variety.
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0: 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Yeah, we like it too. Your Country 97 OKK.

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That's right. 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Canal Place, drop by and see us. Of course, we're going to be here broadcasting live till about 3 o'clock this afternoon, and we'll be checking in with Brent coming up shortly. You know, they are hopping here at the Philadelphia location. A lot of big savings happening all weekend. We're going to be visiting with Brent coming up and tell you about some of those savings. But 70% off a lot of the overstock items here today in Philadelphia at Canal Place. And, of course, we've talked about those free TVs too, that 58 inch TV rather, that you can get hooked up with when you make a purchase with some of those living room sofas here today. And of course, mattress deals, all kind of deals all day long here at the Canal Place location in Philadelphia. Now, if you want to, if you're not in Philadelphia, of course, there is the Meridian location as well, right next door to Uptown Meridian, formerly Bonita Lakes Mall. But don't forget, you can always shop online all throughout the day. If you can't make it out to see us, they're going to be open tomorrow for a few hours, and again on Labor Day Monday. You don't want to let these deals pass you by. 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It's right here at Canal Place. We're going to be here till about 3 o'clock this afternoon. 70% off overstock items and more. It's Labor Day savings weekend, all weekend, with 97 OKK. 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

0: your country, 97OKK with Luke Bryan. Want to remind you, if you're going to be drinking some brewskis or something a little harder, make sure you got some water because you don't want to get dehydrated in this heat. 106 is the forecast. Basically, across the southeast where most of the games are kicking off their season today, and very little cloud cover. So I am glad to be indoors with the AC blasting, keeping up with my games. But not having to actually be at one, not until it cools off anyway. Same thing for Friday Night Lights. Those high school games on Friday night can get a little sweltering. All right, let's turn up the heat and turn up another 30 minutes of continuous country next on OKK with Sarah Evans and a new Luke Combs song called Rethink Some Things on OKK.
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6: It is a hot and humid Saturday out there across eastern Mississippi. Western Alabama will be a bit unsettled as our feel-like temperature is topping out near 106. Watch out for a few isolated showers and storms the rest of the day. We'll dry out tonight, a little bit of patchy fog, and there may be a few more pop-ups with upper 90s hotter tomorrow. I'm meteorologist Matt Stinson.

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0: all of your country all 3-day weekend long on 97 OKK. 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Also, 2 weeks from today, you could be watching one of the hottest games of the season, LSU and Ole Miss, or Alabama State and Mississippi State, October the 3rd, which is my mom's birthday. So that's a very special day for me, October 3rd. 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
1: Now,
3: it is a hot and humid Saturday out there across eastern Mississippi. Western Alabama will be a bit unsettled as our feel-like temperature is topping out near 106. Watch out for a few isolated showers and storms the rest of the day. We'll dry out tonight, a little bit of patchy fog, and there may be a few more pop-ups with upper 90s hotter tomorrow. I'm meteorologist Matt Stinder.

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0: 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Of course, we're hanging out with our good friend Brent here. And, we were talking about recliners earlier, but let's talk about mattresses now. Of course, if you've been kind of procrastinating maybe on getting that mattress for your bedroom at home, you guys have some of the biggest savings for Labor Day weekend, right?
1: 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Come and check them out. 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

0: Your Country 97 OKK, where we will roll another 30 minutes of continuous country coming up and then all weekend long. By the way, see if Ella Langley stays at number one this week with Country Top 40 with her history-making Choosin' Texas. Should be the 21st week for her at number one if she stays high atop the charts. She's got the most weeks at number one of any song in history except All I Want for Christmas Is You by Mariah Carey. So Country Top 40 tomorrow at 10 with Fitz. I believe Hot Toddy will be back Monday to kick off your Labor Day, and then I'll catch you Monday at noon on OKK, the app, echoing.com. 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
2: Now, it is a hot and humid Saturday out there across eastern Mississippi. Western Alabama will be a bit unsettled as our feel-like temperature is topping out near 106. Watch out for a few isolated showers and storms the rest of the day. We'll dry out tonight, a little bit of patchy fog, and there may be a few more pop-ups with upper 90s hotter tomorrow. I'm meteorologist Matt Stinner.

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2: It is a hot and humid Saturday out there across eastern Mississippi. Western Alabama will be a bit unsettled as our feel-like temperature is topping out near 106. Watch out for a few isolated showers and storms the rest of the day. We'll dry out tonight, a little bit of patchy fog, and there may be a few more pop-ups with upper 90s hotter tomorrow. I'm meteorologist Matt Stinson.

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8: It is a hot and humid Saturday out there across eastern Mississippi. Western Alabama will be a bit unsettled as our feel-like temperature is topping out near 106. Watch out for a few isolated showers and storms the rest of the day. We'll dry out tonight, a little bit of patchy fog, and there may be a few more pop-ups with upper 90s hotter tomorrow. I'm meteorologist Matt Stindridge.

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2: And humid Saturday out there across eastern Mississippi. Western Alabama will be a bit unsettled as our feel-like temperature is topping out near 106. Watch out for a few isolated showers and storms the rest of the day. We'll dry out tonight, a little bit of patchy fog, and there may be a few more pop-ups with upper 90s hotter tomorrow. I'm meteorologist Matt Stinder.

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1: And humid Saturday out there across eastern Mississippi, western Alabama will be a bit unsettled as our feel-like temperature is topping out near 106. Watch out for a few isolated showers and storms the rest of the day. The dry out tonight, a little bit of patchy fog, and there may be a few more pop-ups with upper 90s hotter tomorrow. I'm meteorologist Matt Stindridge.

ranch hand in a pinch, man. 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A cast iron skillet swinging lid flipper. Now he's a double wide on the county line, sipping on a six pack of Lone Star Light. She did him dirty, took him to the

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5: Tonight, rain chances should clear out, but with the humidity, there may be some patchy fog that'll linger into your Sunday morning. For your Sunday, a lot of sun, but watch out for isolated storms in the afternoon. We may be even hotter, upper 90s likely to near 100 Monday Labor Day. I'm meteorologist Matt Stendridge.

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0: 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What country am I in?
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6: Rain chances should clear out, but with the humidity, there may be some patchy fog that'll linger into your Sunday morning. For your Sunday, a lot of sun, but watch out for isolated storms in the afternoon. We may be even hotter, upper 90s likely, to near 100 Monday Labor Day. I'm meteorologist Matt Standridge.
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9: Rain chances should clear out, but with the humidity, there may be some patchy fog. That'll linger into your Sunday morning. For your Sunday, a lot of sun, but watch out for isolated storms in the afternoon. We may be even hotter, upper 90s likely, to near 100 Monday Labor Day. I'm meteorologist Matt Stendridge. Rain.

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13: Rain chances should clear out, but with the humidity, there may be some patchy fog that'll linger into your Sunday morning. For your Sunday, a lot of sun, but watch out for isolated storms in the afternoon. We may be even hotter, upper 90s likely, to near 100 Monday Labor Day. I'm meteorologist Matt Stindridge.
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0: Here's more of what you came for.
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0: Another long set of the biggest hits and the biggest stars on your hometown country. 97 OKK.